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1: 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I'm your host, John Angus McDonald from The Trues. It's good to be back here with you. I hope you're having a great week. I know I'm excited because my band has our first summer festival date this week. We're flying out to Winnipeg. We're playing in a little town outside Winnipeg called Niverville, Manitoba. And it's sort of the first on our sort of pretty busy summer tour schedule that we got coming up. And it's always a great time to be out crisscrossing this country and playing for the people, hitting the festival stages from coast to coast to coast. Yeah, one of my favorite times of year. So if you find yourself listening out that way, out in Manitoba, or if you fancy a real long road trip, come on out and see us in Niverville. All right, enough about me. Let's dive into some new music. We have a band for you today that is called Pyramid Theorem. Pyramid Theorem. And this is a pretty far out there band. I've just been listening to their stuff. And it's sort of proggy. Let me tell you a little bit about them. Canadian progressive metal outfit, Pyramid Theorem, is bassist vocalist Christian DiMambro, percussionist Vito DeFrancesco, and lead guitarist vocalist Sam Ermolini. Have already established themselves as unquenchably imaginative, determined, and skillful on their first two full-length statements, 2012's eponymous debut and 2017's Element of Surprise, and prior EPs. In fact, Edwin Van Hoof of Headbangers Lifestyle praised Pyramid Theorem as perhaps one of the finest bands in progressive rock today, with other outlets, Prog Archives, Metal Kingdom, and Metal Music Archives, showering them with comparable praise. As stellar as those records are, however, Pyramid Theorem's latest collection, Beyond the Exosphere, surpasses them in every respect. Produced and mixed by Richard Chickey, who's previously put his stamp on releases by Rush, Dream Theater, Aerosmith, Pink, and Def Leppard, among others. The five-song sequence sees the group setting new benchmarks for their ability to fuse impassioned and memorable songwriting with mind-blowingly sophisticated, diverse, and virtuosic arrangements. Beyond that, it flows as smooth and sleekly as anything being made by their stylistic peers, further cementing why this third album should catapult Pyramid Theorem into the mind of every progressive metal aficionado. All right, with all that in mind, let's give it a listen. Pyramid Theorem featuring James Labrie. This is called Open Hearts.

All right, that was Open Hearts by Pyramid Theorem. And whoa, what an epic marathon that was. 7 minutes and 7 seconds, folks. That's not the length of tune that you hear every day, certainly not on the radio. That's why you tune in to Generation Next Radio, because not all the rules are followed over here in this corner of the radio universe. But good on these guys for doing music in this genre. It's certainly very niche, but they have, you know, passionate fans. I just think in general, this sort of progressive metal and progressive rock stuff, people that get into it, they get all the way into it. For that, I can only say right on, because that's what it's all about, you know, just carving out your own section of sound and finding the people that it turns on and playing for them and doing it with all your heart. So good on Pyramid Theorem. They have a show coming up June 13th. That's this weekend, Oshawa. So if you like what you hear, get out to the Atria, because they're going to be there Saturday, June the 13th. All right. That's it from me for now, everybody. Thanks for tuning in again to Generation Next Radio on 94.9 The Rock. I'm your host, John Angus McDonald. We'll catch you next time. Bye.

New Rolling Stones comes out July the 10th. You can pre-order it now. It's called Foreign Tongues, and this is In the Stars, 94.9 The Rock.

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2: Mumford & Sons big show happening at Rogers Stadium on June 13th. The same night, Ill Scarlet will be at the Phoenix Concert Theater. And Machine Gun Kelly takes over RBC Amphitheater on June 14th. Then we have not one, not two, but three shows from our Kells. June 17th at Lee's Palace, June 18th at History, and June 19th at RBC Amphitheater. There's so much more. 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

0: Should Have Known Better by Beaches, 94.9 The Rock. All the golf action this weekend is at the Canadian Open at TPC Toronto up in Caledon. And all the action shifts to Royal Ashburn, July the 9th. 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

0: GTA's Rock Station, 94.9 The Rock. Remember, it's important to be aware of tick bites at this time of year. There's been a spike of infections over the last couple of years. For example, 201 confirmed cases of Lyme disease in Durham region last year, compared to 155 the year before. Symptoms are fever, chills, headache, muscle or joint pain, fatigue, stiff neck, swollen lymph nodes, and this expanding red rash in the bite zone. Looks like a bullseye target. I was picking up some branches out back last month. Noticed one of those on my arm. Luckily, no symptoms. But if you have them, get to a doctor, because complications are nasty. Heart, joint, and nervous system damage can happen, and there's no turning back from that stuff. Early treatment with antibiotics is effective, so's a scan of exposed areas after you spend your afternoon in the woods searching for golf balls.
1: It's Jeff Woods. You know, late last year, I was diagnosed with prostate cancer. Good news is that with a little help from my friends and a really good doctor, we zapped it, quite literally. Prostate cancer is the most commonly diagnosed cancer in Canadian men, generally affecting men over 40. Successful treatment depends on early detection. I cannot stress this bit enough. Have your PSA test and the physical check done annually. It's programs like Ride for Dad that contribute to raising awareness for prostate cancer. Much of the funds go towards research and public awareness. Research into improved diagnosis, treatment, and prevention will further improve our capacity to deal. This year, on Saturday, June the 13th, I'll be the honorary captain of the Princess Auto Ride for Dad Durham GTE. All the details right there at therock.fm. And there's more from rideforDad.ca. The Princess Auto Ride for Dad, June 13th, starts at 8 a.m. at Blackstock Motorsports on 57. 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

CKGE, Durham, Toronto. From a transmitter in some farmer's field on a big hill blanketing southern Ontario with Devil Rock. 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
1: 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Collect them all. Oh, no, no, don't look for anything inside. Jeez, there's nothing inside. It's the 94.9 prize envelope, where the prize is the envelope. 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

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And here's a little something from the collection.

0: Toronto traffic is the worst in North America.
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0: 94.9 The Rock, GTA's Rock Station. Pyramid Theorem featuring James LaBrie from Dream Theater. They're from Toronto. They've got a new single called Open Hearts, and they're playing the Atria in Oshawa this coming Saturday night. And they're on Generation Next every night this week at 8 o'clock with John Angus McDonald from The Trues.
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0: 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Actually, a couple of them this week. We'll start it Thursday with tickets to see Godsmack with Stone Temple Pilots and Dorothy June 24th at RBC Amphitheater. 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

0: 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Brand new Greta Van Fleet. It's called Play Your Games. I'm Lee Ackley. 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

The Rock Randomizer, Guns N' Roses, playing Rogers Stadium this summer with Public Enemy. And there's still a couple of tickets at therock.fm. This is Lee Ackley. Happy Monday. This is New Evanescence on The Rock.

0: 94.9 The Rock, GTA's Rock Station. Sam Roberts taking the hard road to the Kitabala, a couple of nights in Muskoka in August, and you can get your tickets at therock.fm. I'm Lee Ackley. 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

Isn't it good to know that 94.9 The Rock is absolutely free? And we even give you free stuff just for hanging out. 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

0: 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Doug Elliott heads home with the Tragically Hip every weeknight around 5:55. Thanks to Davey Auto Sales, where everybody drives. 94.9 The Rock, home of the Tragically Hip. I'm Lee Ackley. INXS is coming up. The Offspring. We're going to play new Nickelback, and we're going to give you another spin of the rock randomizer, too.
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0: Mother, Mother, September 11th, playing the Bull at Sobeys Stadium out at York University. No hockey tonight. Game 4 of the Stanley Cup Final resumes in Vegas tomorrow. Ed the Sock is coming up after midnight, and I'm Lee Eckley with Alice in Chains, Our Lady Peace, and another spin of the Rock Randomizer in a few minutes.
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16: Mumford & Sons big show happening at Rogers Stadium on June 13th. The same night, Il Scarlet will be at the Phoenix Concert Theater. And Machine Gun Kelly takes over RBC Amphitheater on June 14th. Then we have not one, not two, but three shows from Arkells. 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

0: 94.9 The Rock, GTA's Rock Station. The PGA Tour lands in Canada this week. The Canadian Open is at TPC Toronto out in Caledon. And we have a couple of events this summer as well, including July the 9th at Royal Ashburn Golf Club. You want details? Here they are.
1: Whoa, he got all of that one.
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Ed the Sock has the vibe, the overnight vibe. He's coming right up. I'm Lee Ackley. We'll see you again tomorrow. 94.9 The Rock, GTA's Rock Station.

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0: Greetings, everybody. Gather from far and wide, wherever you can hear this voice, smart speaker, radio, laptop, the fillings in your teeth. Welcome to the Monday edition of the All Night Show Live with me, Ed the Sock. All right, and I'm telling you, this weekend I had an experience. I still don't know that I have fully processed it. Now, I don't know how many of you are familiar with a Netflix series called The Amazing Digital Circus. It's a computer-animated series that has been running for a short time. And it's about the human beings who use a VR headset, and their consciousness becomes trapped in this whacked out, very colorful digital world, and they're trapped in a body with a name, and they don't remember who they were. All they know is they woke up there. And it's it's crazy fun to watch. It really takes its time to map out how to use angles and things like that. It's not lazy in its visual presentation. I found it mildly entertaining when I was asked to watch it. But this past weekend was the time when the finale episode of this series was being played in advance as previews in movie theaters. And movie theaters everywhere were sold out instantly, which I was like, how does everybody know about this thing? I barely knew about it until somebody told me to take a... Anyway, friend had an extra ticket, and I was curious. So I was like, okay, sure, why not? And so I went to see The Amazing Digital Circus in a movie theater this past weekend. Now, I knew when I got there that I was in for a very different experience, because 90% of the audience were like immediate preteens or young teens, and some with their parents. And they were wearing items of clothing that were merchandise from this show, which I didn't even know had merchandise. Well, the movie starts, and throughout this movie, it was like there was about six competing DVD extra voiceovers as the show progressed. People, it was like they'd never been to a movie theater before, and it's possible these zygotes hadn't. They were constantly talking out loud to each other about what was happening on the screen, and a character like might turn to the camera for a second, and they'd go, whoa, like it was something significant that just happened, but I hadn't the slightest idea what the whole thing was about. When the characters sang certain songs, the audience broke into song knowing the lyrics. They were the level of excitement amongst these kids. Somebody described them as being near feral in it. Now, I mean, I've been to movies where the audience cheered. The first Star Wars movie, Raiders of the Lost Ark. I've been there where the audience cheers at particular moments in the movie all together. Well, in this case, the different parts of the audience would talk about different parts of what's going on at full voice at different times. It was only one time they were concerted is when, like, a character would, I don't know, raise its arm and they'd go, whoa, like it was a big deal. I had no idea what was going on. I was sitting in this experience with these zygotes, no idea what was going on. There was constant commentary. Nobody told them to shut up because they were all talking. They would talk to their friends next to them, but they would talk like they were sitting in their living room watching it, which is where they would have watched it originally because it was on Netflix. It was like Lord of the Flies without the violence, but with all the passion in this movie theater. I swear, I still don't know what I experienced there. And there's no way my description of it can possibly make you understand the sense around feeling of being in an experience where everybody else there seems to know a lot of stuff that you don't know. and you're I might as well have gone to see like a Bollywood movie. Actually, no. I understand Bollywood movies. I understand the plots and the progression and so on. I understood this cartoon that was up on the screen. I did not understand these kids. Now, it was expressed to me that many of them are neurodivergent and have differing understandings of what's appropriate in public spaces. But, you know, it was just one of those things that when I was younger, I didn't like the idea about dying. Because, like, I want to see what comes next. I don't want to be... Now, things like this, where these young people were gathering in some bizarre ritual that I couldn't access, I'm fine with dying at this point. It's another world out there, and I enjoyed my world. And the more and more it gets encroached upon, unlike wild animals, who when you encroach on their territory, they'll come into your territory because they have to, because they need food. I'm receding, and I'll be glad when I'm off the stage in this life, because what's coming, I don't know. Every generation says the younger generations are weird or whatever. This time it's true, but I digress. It's time for the Nighttime Neighborhood 9. The first 9 songs played on this show are commercial-free, as requested by you, the Nighttime Neighbors, at 855-432-7625. You send me the name of some songs you like. You include the name you'd like to be referred to by on air. And if you have a message you want to send out, I will pass that on for you. Getting some responses. Sherry wants to know why I didn't tell them to shut up. Sherry, I was a guest in that world. It clearly, the social rules of that environment that was made up of this generation of people, it wasn't. I was the intruder. If they all thought it was okay to keep talking, then I'm not the one that's going to tell them to shut up. I'm the one that should leave. I'm the odd man out. It wasn't for me to piss in their Kool-Aid. And I think they were all fueled by sugary drinks as well. Justin Credible says, I can't stand people that can't sit down and watch the damn film. This is why I buy tickets in advance and make sure there's lots of blue dots. Blue dots meaning that there's a lot of empty seats people aren't attending. Justin Credible, this was not like any other movie where occasionally some twit will turn on their phone and you see the screen light up or whatever, or some people might be chatting to each other a little bit, where usually everyone else is like, shh, and they're quiet. No, this wasn't like that. I swear, I was like in some tribal ritual amongst kids who still had not reached or conquered, what's the word? Adolescence, puberty. Okay, it's just, I don't know why I was there. I was like from National Geographic watching the behavior of an uncontacted wild tribe. It was, Sherry says, if you'd made the shh sound, maybe others. No, Sherry. If I had gone shh, they would have lynched me or something. They would have pulled me apart. Bad things. You may never have heard from me again. No. You don't interrupt somebody, another community's ritual with your rules for your gatherings. You just don't do that. Oh, Sherry says boo-hoo. Oh, Sherry. You know, Sherry, sometimes you get me so worked up, I just have to...
1: Go hug a tree.
0: Then I feel so much better. All right. Here's the songs we're starting with. Sherry, who we were just talking about, would like to hear I'm in the Mood from Robert Plant. Gonna play Glenn Frey's Smuggler's Blues for Tammy. Smuggler's Blues from Glenn Frey. That was a song that was from Miami Vice, the show in the 80s that set off fashion trends and then died because the show sucked It was always bad, but people watched it because they were told it was cool and they liked the fashions. They liked the jackets, the men's jackets without any structure. They liked Don Johnson wearing these colorful T-shirts or undershirts, basically, that were single color, and shoes with no socks. It was a terrible show. I was never able to get through a single episode. It was awful. But people loved it because I don't know why. And now they're attempting to reboot it again as a movie again. There are some things which are simply a product of their time. They pop into existence. They're born by the zeitgeist of the time, the combination of politics and news and social interactions and social context and growth and things like that. Their music, all that together, and they have a limited life. And trying to redo it now, it's like there's not enough people in Gen X and boomers, I think, who are really in any hurry to go see a redoing of Miami Vice. Now, I might watch a reunion of these guys where they are years later and stuff, but seeing it start over again completely with no connection to the original one, why would I be interested? I wouldn't be, because that was rhetorical. All right, we're going to start with Evergreen. He'd like to hear the Monk song, Nice Legs, Shame About Your Face. 855-432-7625. Send in your requests for the Nighttime Neighborhood 9.

94.9, The Rock GTA Sock Station with me, Ed the Sock, every night, Monday to Friday, live, midnight to 5 a.m. Eastern Time. All right, we're inside the Nighttime Neighborhood 9. Every night we do it, except Friday when we do a dozen. These are songs that are requested by you, the Nighttime Neighborhood, our listeners. And we do it commercial-free, which, by the way, I didn't check with management before I started offering that, and nobody said anything to me about it, so I'm assuming it's okay at this point. All right, our friend J.D. would like to hear Breaking the Habit by Linkin Park. Jim would like to hear Rat. I love saying that. Rat. Round and Round. Definitely play that. And Justin... just incredible, just intolerable. You know, you are like I wish that there was more to you than the stereotype of a like semi blue collar douchebag. And I say that with respect and affection, because of course you would say the Miami Vice movie has to happen. Oh God. How do you say you're a douchebag without saying you're a douchebag? By saying you really need to, there really needs to be a Miami Vice movie. Because there were so many dickhead guys walking around with the white jacket and the pink, usually pink or sometimes yellow, T-shirt underneath and no socks. Especially in the summer, it was bad because their feet stunk. And they thought that they were cool because they were aping the dress style of a character from television that they thought was cool without recognizing you shouldn't do that, because you are going to be compared for cool with the original item. You will never compare to the original item. So all you're doing is pointing out the ways in which people who are looking for the original item would be disappointed and uninterested in you. Anyway, here's the thing. He wants a song tonight. I am at that point. He's a shout out to Bianca at the Royal for giving me a free lap dance. Yeah, it was after I paid for some, but still makes a guy smile and feel appreciated. Dude. If you got extra lap dances from this woman, it's not because she likes you. It is because you have become a regular customer. Nobody else was asking for her attentions, and she was simply cementing future purchases by you. But here's the thing you got to consider. If you have paid for a number of lap dances, then you get some ones which she doesn't ask you directly for cash for, that means you're not getting something free. It means that it's all of the earlier ones were discounted, because you still paid the same amount for that number of lap dances. Whether you directly paid for, say, 12 instead of 9, it doesn't matter. Whatever you paid for those 9 is now what the 12 cost. So the individual value of each lap dance drops precipitously. So, you, dude, you got yourself some discounted lap dances. That goes well with the discounted sperm that they were selling that you donated to the sperm bank. And going to the dollar store to get Mr. Noodle cups of noodles and then being surprised when they're salty. All right, he wants to hear the song by a Big Wreck. Ladylike, and I will play that. 855-432-7625. Send in your requests now.

0: Alrighty, 94.9. It's a night time. Oh, where's the microphone? 94.9. I'm like, why does it sound not so good? Well, I mean, not that I ever sound amazing. Well, crazy. Why am I not? Why do I denigrate myself like that? Of course I sound amazing. I have a very distinctive voice. Okay, millions of Canadians from various generations know my voice just from hearing one word. And that, I mean, that's an accomplishment, correct? Being so Canadian, well, you know, I've done some fantastic things in my career, and I ought to be freaking proud of it. Because it wasn't easy to be a sock puppet with a cigar and breaking into Canadian TV. Canadian TV, when I was busting into it, was so mayonnaise and butter. It was so bland and stiff and polite. It was awful. And I came in and said, I'm having none of that. And I pushed my way in until I could unite with you, my audience, people who understood talking honestly, but with humor, not deliberately I insulted people, but everyone that I insulted deserved it. Okay, that's tough love. But, yeah, you think it was easy? Imagine what it was like when I'm trying to get on TV in the early days off of cable. And, the stick up the asses that were running TV were like, we would never do that. Well, thank goodness for Moses Neimer, Jay Switzer over at Chum Television, who had the vision to see where I belonged and where I could do good. But, I really ought to just accept the fact that I am rather extraordinary in my own way. All right. Let's carry on. I can't be accused of patting myself on the back because I have no arms or hands.
1: Ew!
0: Okay, that wasn't what I was going for, but nonetheless, I guess it suits. All right. Let's close up. Before we close up the nighttime Neighborhood 9... Sherry suggests that Just Intolerable should ask the stripper that he, Bianca, I guess is her name, ask her on a dinner date. Sherry, probably you've not been in one of these clubs, so perhaps you don't understand the nature of the relationship. I put in air quotes. See, when you go to a mechanic, you don't ask him to go for a ride with you in the country. When you take your pet to a pet groomer, you don't ask him to come over and braid your hair. These are financial transactions. The relationship is, the context of the relationship is contained within certain parameters. The idea of having an actual personal relationship with the woman to whom you pay money so that she can provide you with some libidinous inspiration, that's crossing the streams. You can't do that. It is unnatural, and it is actually rather intrusive to suggest such a thing. Now, I understand you don't know the codes about that, but no. It's okay to ask a stripper out on a date if you want, but not because she has been dancing for you. The strippers hate that. It's the last thing they want. Now, the strippers that are also prostitutes, they don't mind as long as you're prepared to pay. Because they're like, okay, fine. But strippers who are strictly there dancing because it's a profession and it's a business and it's legal and they've got some skill at being able to dance, they don't want anybody crossing the streams into thinking that there is actually some personal connection there. All right. Oh, Carrie from Whitby says, Justin is funny and he has a nice voice. She spelled it that way. And I would go on a dinner date with him. Lolo, I don't like how he's always whining about food and whatnot. Well, Justin, Carrie from Whitby, she's interested. So, maybe something can be arranged there. I don't know that she's interested in dancing for you for a five spot.

things. And I'm like, who is this? Who are the smugglers? The armored truck crew that can't smoke in the truck. I can't imagine any armored truck crew can smoke in the truck. So I don't think you're that that original. All right. And when you said you were the smugglers, I was wondering, are you guys the sausage smugglers? But no, that's not where you were going with that. Yeah. I didn't mean that again either. Okay. Let's... Did I announce all the songs yet? No, I think I did not. Dave Not Dave would like to hear Goodnight Sunrise, Friends Like You. I enjoy that band. Night Trucker Adam is looking for Linoleum by NoFX. And Alicia right now gets her request, The Romantics, What I Like About You. And that is the end of tonight's Nighttime Neighborhood 9.

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1: Someone asked men if they would take a change, like coins, they saw in a urinal. Would you reach into a urinal and pull out like a toonie, a quarter, nope, a nickel, a dime? Nope.
2: Like, I don't know if there's a minimum amount, to be honest. $50? $100? 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
1: $50 chip, I'd probably
2: grab
1: it.
2: You can wash that off.
1: I'd grab it very gingerly.
2: Very gingerly.
1: Yeah.
2: Although, if there's any hair around it, there's a no.
1: Somebody asked, what if it was dollar bills, like a 5, a 10, a 20?
2: Not easily washable.
1: No, and wet, probably.
2: Right. I mean, Canadian bills, obviously, easier.
1: True. Yeah. I think you're right. I think the $50 chip is probably my lowest.
2: 25? Well, you see 25 bucks sitting there?
1: How many beers have I had?
2: Well, you're in there, so. Right. You right. At least started.
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It looks like we didn't plan anything to play right now. 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
4: 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I mentioned earlier that all of a sudden people are starting to request songs at specific times. And I don't know. I'm intrigued. It's never been asked for before. So I think that just on pure chutzpah, I'm going to play the song that the smugglers, the armored car guys, requested. And it's a song I'm certain I've never played before, because I don't think I've ever heard of it. It's a band called The Chats, and the song is called Smoko. Enjoy, guys, smugglers, and everyone else. Endure it.
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And here we go.

0: It's Jeff Woods. You know, late last year, I was diagnosed with prostate cancer. Good news is that with a little help from my friends and a really good doctor, we zapped it, quite literally. Prostate cancer is the most commonly diagnosed cancer in Canadian men, generally affecting men over 40. Successful treatment depends on early detection. I cannot stress this bit enough. Have your PSA test and the physical check done annually. It's programs like Ride for Dad that contribute to raising awareness for prostate cancer. Much of the funds go towards research and public awareness. Research into improved diagnosis, treatment, and prevention will further improve our capacity to deal. This year, on Saturday, June the 13th, I'll be the honorary captain of the Princess Auto Ride for Dad Durham GTE. All the details right there at therock.fm. And there's more from rideforDad.ca. 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

0: We can tell by the numbers that you're enjoying our posts and videos on The Rock social media. 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Hey, we want some comments, which might bring you to the eternal question of,
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0: Right. 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Jeez, there's nothing inside. It's the 94.9 prize envelope, where the prize is the envelope. 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

0: right. Hey, the Sox still here with you. Got a song lined up for Smash or Trash tonight. Of course, sponsored by Monster Madness, which is coming up next weekend. I'll be giving away tickets, 5 tickets per night. So you can, you and your friends can go out and enjoy the vroom, vroom. I might go. I got something. Yeah, you know what? I'm going to go. Because I love that stuff. It's just so what it is. Anyway, similar kind of idea. I keep getting in the mail this catalog for a place called Princess Auto, which is kind of like a Toys R Us for guys who like trucks and things like that. And I happened to notice that it was there, so I was flipping through while I was eating. And because I can't sit and eat unless I'm reading something or watching something. The act of simply sitting and eating it's not enough. I have to be engaging myself. Anyway, I saw this cool thing. It's by a company that is very unfortunately named Power Fist. Need I point out that this is Pride Month? So Power Fist has a hot buy. It says they're $300. A 1,200-pound, 12-volt DC winch, free-spooling clutch, Haas fairlead, and 65-foot cable. And I'm thinking, how much fun would it be to have one of these winches? Like, these powered winches. I just think it's cool. The way, like, it goes out, you can take it out 65 feet and winch the thing back really fast. I don't have anything that I would actually attach the winch to. And I can't think of what specifically I would wish to winch. But it just seems like a really cool thing to have. I have no need for it whatsoever. In fact, I don't even know what function I could use it for. But man, it really does strike me as a really cool thing to have. A free-spooling 65-foot cable power winch. Anybody out there have any winches like that? Maybe Casino Rob. He's a truck guy or an automotive guy. I don't know. Are they as much fun as it sounds? Like, I can just see spending some summer days, attaching the winch to something in a distance and then pulling it back real fast. It just seems like a fun toy. But I probably won't buy it. But the fact that I'm even thinking about it is in itself somewhat stupid, I would say.
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All right, I want to thank our nighttime neighbor, Matilda. It makes me think of the Harry Belafonte song. Every time she calls, I think of the Harry Belafonte song. Matilda! Matilda! Matilda! She take me by the hand, run Venezuela.

by attaching the cable to a tree or some kind of anchor. And I don't know where you guys are riding, like Jurassic Park or something, when this, all of this happens. It certainly would have been helpful in Gilligan's Island every time they encountered that quicksand, which I was convinced for most of my life was something I would encounter somewhere, because it happens so often there. Every time I went to Florida, I was like, I'm sure there's going to be quicksand. And it turns out quicksand is nowhere near as deadly as they made out, which is kind of disappointing. But imagine that if they had a winch, they could have just yanked Gilligan out of the quicksand, and it wouldn't have been a problem. Of course, this is a powered winch, and there was no electricity there, as we know. Okay, Jack says that Deo is on his list of songs to learn to sing. What do you need to learn? Just sing it. Deo! Deo! Daylight come and me want go home. Hey! Me's a day, daylight come and me want go home. Come on. That's a classic song. Beautiful song. Classic song. Harry Belafonte classic. Again, if anyone was bothered by that, get a life.

this next song. And now, let's decide, smash or trash. Alrighty, tonight we're featuring a band from Whitby. Right, not even in our backyard, in our front yard here on The Rock. Now, when I play the song, you're going to listen to it. I've pulled it out of the Rock Randomizer. I see they have a number of songs in there. You guys listen to it, and you tell me what you thought. Was it a smash or was it trash? You voted 855-432-7625. You can't vote for the first 90 seconds. You don't have to vote till the song is all... something caught in my throat there. The song is all played through. So the band, as I said, our neighbors in Whitby, The Joint, the song Rattle My Bones, Smash or Trash.

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1: If you were in the GTA during the early 2000s, you might have heard these guys' chill tones on the airwaves. 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
0: All right, the moment of truth for our friends, our neighbors in Whitby, the band The Joint, the song Rattle My Bones. You guys have decided that it is a... smash! Good. I always like when a local band does well. And I'm not exactly sure where the band So Dirty the Flamingo is from. I should look that up. But their song All I See Is Gold is one that has been on the smash list for quite some time, and we're going to listen to it now. 855-432-7625 is the number if you feel like having some time to talk together.

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0: All Night Show Live at the Soccer. You ever, like, get in your car and you know you're going someplace you don't normally go. But as you're thinking about other things, as you're driving, you find yourself driving down the path towards wherever you normally go, whatever your normal destination is. For me, it's down a particular part of Old Yonge Street, and that takes me to Newmarket, where all the stores are, the supermarket and stuff. And sometimes I'm planning to go the other direction or planning to go straight down to Bathurst Street, and I find myself on Old Yonge. I'm like, what am I doing here? Oh, yeah, my brain went into autopilot, and it just followed the path that it expected me to go. Well, that happened to me tonight, again on Smasher Trash, where I tell you guys in advance that Smasher Trash is sponsored by Monster Madness, the Monster Truck Show, happening in Port Perry this coming Saturday, June 13th, and that I'm going to be giving away a 5-pack of tickets. I tell you, it's coming up on Smasher Trash. Then I do Smasher Trash, and my brain just clicks into that automatic path where I just do what I normally do. I don't give it any thought. Not that I give much of the show a whole lot of focus, but yeah. And so afterwards I'm like, oh, for crying, I forgot again. Even though as I mentioned, I'm a big fan of the Monster Truck thing, and I'm always happy when Monster Truck shows come to the area, like Monster Madness. So I'm gonna do it now. I am going to thank them for sponsoring Smasher Trash this evening, and I'm going to offer a 5-pack of tickets to see the Monster Truck Show, Monster Madness, June 13th in Port Perry. 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Just text me Monster Madness. The fifth person who texts me will get the 5-pack of tickets. 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
0: Here's the bigger question. 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

Lady said that we don't look to be dead, but instead we just some thread of consciousness. I believe, and if you preach that the world is just a peach, dripping with a juice so sweet, I believe.

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1: Cut, wait. 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
0: Sorry. Oh, gosh. 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
5: I'm back.
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6: 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Ed DeSock here. Time to get through the night with our peer counselor, host of the amazing podcast, It's Not Therapy, Leanna Kirstner. Hey, Leanna.
7: Hi, Ed.
6: So, in a previous conversation, it came up, you mentioned that there are certain communication styles or messaging or whatever in rom-coms that are not particularly helpful in the real world. And that's interesting. So let's talk about that. Explain this.
7: It's not just rom-coms. It's also, you know, these one-hour dramas and all these things. Things that make toxic and abusive behavior seem romantic, right?
6: Okay, let's talk first about dramas. I think we've talked about this before, maybe on a podcast or whatever, is that people don't realize that the dialogue between characters in dramas, for example, exists to create conflict and tension. They're not there to try to make a chill situation. It's there to ratchet up the drama. And so speaking to people in the methods or mechanisms that you see on drama shows, that is not going to produce a copacetic situation, usually. Am I wrong?
7: Well, it's not designed to. Like you said, it's designed to inflame tensions, but also things like, you know, that typical thing of a show where they show two people and they're at a bar or they're in a restaurant or on a roof or somewhere, and it's a man and it's a woman, and they look at each other, and the next thing you know, they're naked and in bed together, and you see no discussion, no consent given, nothing. That's considered romantic. And you have these certain people online going, oh, consent, now I have to sign a contract to have sex. And there are in between phases that actually make it better and actually are very romantic and make people feel cared about and special. But it's either no talking at all or, oh, I have to sign a contract. Both of those are red flags.
6: Yeah. I mean, it's interesting you say that. Yeah. They don't show often the development of a relationship over time that leads to intimacy. It's a, hey, I like your jacket. Bang, bang, bang, bang, bang. Like it's and yeah, there's no discussion of consent. There's no showing of caring

0: it's just animals rutting. And
1: or even discussions like, what do you like? What do you want? What are you looking for here? You know, these can be very intimate conversations that can actually increase not just, you know, your enjoyment for an evening or a day or an afternoon or maybe even a couple of days if, you know, if you got the stamina.
0: Or 15 minutes.
1: Whatever. You know, not only makes that individual act better, but makes the relationship stronger as well. And especially in this era of men being very afraid of false accusations, that communication before, during, and after is essential to preventing that. And we're not teaching our men and boys how to navigate social situations in general regarding consent. I'm not talking just sex. I'm talking what you call people, how you get along with people. We don't give boys our attentiveness when they're young, and the skills gap keeps growing throughout their lives.
0: Well, one of the problems, I will say, is that if the boys are using their dads as role models, a lot of those dads weren't given proper role modeling.
1: That's
0: either.
1: Right.
0: And that's so right. They're repeating mistakes of previous generations. Or there are some parents who think of kids as an extension of them, and the kid starts doing something different, and the parent says, no, this is how you do it. Trying to make the person, the kid, not who they are, but who you are. And that's going to screw somebody up, too.
1: Well, we've also got the problem of in this age of parental rights. And, you know, yes, some people are going to be mad at mocking that. But if you're a good parent, you don't have to worry. But there are some people who either don't have a good parent in their lives, or their parents may be fine people, but lousy parents. You know, they neglect their kids, or they want their kids to be carbon copies of them. Pro tip, your children are not copies of you. They're their own people with their own minds and their own likes and dislikes. But teachers, other adults who could serve as a mentor role, are afraid of getting involved in the lives of young people. And so young people are learning about these things from their peers, and it's the blind leading the blind. And unfortunately, the source of knowledge in situations like that tends to be porn.
0: Well, that's okay. Porn definitely, I've read, has had an effect on how young people understand the role and place of intimacy. It's physical contact, but there's no actual intimacy there. And that's the messaging that they're getting, because parents aren't talking to them about sex or maybe showing the proper example, whatever. And kids are inquisitive and curious, especially when their hormones are going nuts.
1: Yeah.
0: And so they go to porn and they think, oh, that's how it's done. And, you know, that,
1: and keep in mind, you know, we say kids, but we're talking about 15, 16 year olds here, right?
0: Yeah, which to me,
1: that's not really a kid.
0: To me, that's a kid. At my age, that's a zygote.
1: Okay.
0: But I understand it's your point.
1: It's an adolescent.
0: Yes.
1: Children are under 12. We have to treat adolescents like adults in training. They're not a child. They do have an understanding of the world. They're starting to individuate and self-actualize, and they're trying things on and seeing how they fit. They're not kids. They're not going to do everything for your approval anymore. And that's good. They shouldn't be. They should be pulling away and figuring out who they are as individuals. That's what we want. That means you're doing it right.
0: And on that note, let's say goodnight for tonight.
1: Yeah, we didn't really get to the topic.
0: Back here again.
1: But yeah, we didn't really get to the topic, but I think we covered some good ground.
0: You know what? We did discuss the topic. We made the points. I don't know how much deeper it makes sense. So we don't have to go diggy, diggy hole.
1: Diggy, diggy hole.
0: I knew that would do
1: diggy,
0: that.
1: Diggy, diggy hole.
0: Great song.
1: We are dwarves and we diggy, diggy hole. I love that song.
0: Okay. Leanna Kersner is a peer counselor, music critic, and host of the podcast It's Not Therapy, which gives you lots of tools and things to think about to make your life a little less stressful. It's available on all podcast platforms. We'll talk again, Leanna.
1: Okay.

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10: All Night Show Live. Ed the Sock here with you. I have to apologize. People have been texting me that they've been having trouble getting through on the phones tonight, and I thought, yeah, that'd be weird. Where's the calls? So there is some problem. I'm not going to go and wake the tech now with, you know, less than an hour left in the show. Look into it during the day and see what... this isn't the first time this has happened, and because it's so intermittent, it makes it hard to figure out what the problem is. It's actually been kind of nice and semi-quiet, but I haven't had to endure phone calls from some people, but then I also haven't been able to enjoy calls from other people. So that's what's going on. Hopefully tomorrow everything will be back where it should be. I know so little about whatever governs this technology. I used to know technology, but the technology that I used to know, it was basically how to put a saddle on a dinosaur as far as the way things are going. Though, by the way, there's an item, a tech item called a switcher, which is used in TV. Basically, it is what it is. It allows you to press buttons for camera 1, camera 2, camera 3, camera 4. It allows you to dissolve between cameras. It allows you to create effects, like those little boxes you see, and things like that. And I had one. I mean, the station I started at had a really cheap Panasonic one. And, of course, it's gone. I don't even know what became of it. A friend of mine showed me today on Facebook Marketplace that one showed up for $100. So he and I, because he used to work there too in the same cable 10 station, we're going to start a project. We're going to try to reassemble the control room of that cable 10 station. It's a long-term project. It's not that expensive. Like $100 is probably the most we'd pay for anything. It's just... it's kind of a fun hobby with no target date. It's like when we find something, we put it together. And I'm kind of looking forward to that. It'll mean nothing to anyone but me and him, but does it really need to? Do we really need to explain ourselves and what we're doing to everybody so that it makes sense to them? I don't think so. As long as it makes sense to you and you're a sensible person, then that should be enough. Now, of course, people who aren't sensible enough to realize they're not sensible. So, yeah, that's a bit of a sticky wicket, isn't it?

0: A little weird tonight. I haven't got any texts from Triple T. Usually when he's not going to be working, he tells me I'm not going to be there. But tonight, nothing. No, I didn't see any requests in the Nighttime Neighborhood 9. I've not heard a peep of them from him online all night, and that is unusual. And I know that the fraternity, the brotherhood of trash truck drivers that are out there, many of them know who he is and can identify him on site. If any of you guys have seen him tonight, let me know. Or if you haven't seen him tonight, and usually you do, let me know. If he's sleeping or something, I'm not going to text him now, because there's people who complain, why'd you text me at night? My phone dinged, and my thought is, why didn't you turn your phone to frickin' mute or silent, whatever we're allowed to call it now? Why is it my problem? Because you're irresponsible with your phone management. But that's a whole other matter, isn't it? Anyway, yeah, putting out the call if anybody is seeing Triple T tonight. Let me know.
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Yeah, I'm the one, the bad, bad boy with the big old gun, uh-huh. So come get down, let me give it to you. You the type of woman that don't know what she wants, uh-huh.

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0: Alrighty. By the way, the winner of tonight's 5-pack of tickets for the Monster Madness show in Port Perry this Saturday, June 13th, is... Craig Hodgson. But don't worry if you didn't win tonight. We got Tuesday, Wednesday, Thursday... I don't know about Friday. Tuesday, Wednesday, Thursday. We have three more nights at least that you can win the tickets to the Monster Truck event. So do not give up hope. There is still time. But there's no more time for this show because we've closed out the Monday edition. And we managed to do it without any phone calls. Somehow, the show is about the same length of time as far as recorded content with me jabbering as it is when you guys call. But I didn't have to endure Jorge. So I'm sure the phone problem will be fixed up for tomorrow. But for tonight, I don't think it was a problem. It was a nice way for me to ease into the week. So if you guys are out there now coming home, driving home from work, get home safely. If your day is just beginning, cock-a-doodle-doo to you. I am Ed the Sock. I'd rather be a smartass than a dumbass. I plan to be back at midnight live. Why don't you plan to join me? And now, Thelma, say goodnight to everyone.
1: Bye-bye.
0: L'chaim.
2: That's what I would have done.
0: Yeah, well, the day I do something that you would have done, that's the day I get in the car in the garage, close the garage door, turn on the engine, and embrace a sweet surrender. 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

0: 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It's 5 o'clock. Lucky, what's going on?
1: Well, as you start out along the majors this morning, we're looking to be in really good shape. West on the 401 out of Durham through Scarborough, no issues. 407, 404, DVP, same thing. The 404 had some overnight maintenance going on. The southbound on-ramp at Steeles was blocked, but looking at the cameras, not seeing that now. If you've got an update anytime, text it. Include the keyword traffic to 855-432-ROCK. Ottawa has begun public consultations on the fate of Toronto's Island Airport. Transport Canada says it's seeking feedback on issues such as noise, environmental and economic considerations, and quality of life in nearby communities. It says all Canadians are welcome to participate online or by mail by July 24th. Doug Ford's government recently passed legislation to take over the City of Toronto's spot in a tripartite agreement that governs the Billy Bishop Airport. Police say a Toronto masseuse has been charged with one count of sexual assault. And they allege the complainant was assaulted during massage at a wellness clinic near Bloor and Runnymede. The 32-year-old accused is set to appear in court in August. Health officials in BC say the Canadian who fell ill with hantavirus on a cruise ship earlier this spring has recovered. The Yukon resident was discharged from hospital late last week. The three other Canadians who were isolating since last month are being monitored and are showing no symptoms. And the New York Times first reported a U.S. Army Apache attack helicopter went down near the Strait of Hormuz hours after Iran and Israel exchanged fire on Monday and put talks to extend a ceasefire on shaky ground. Donald Trump says the pilots of the helicopter that crashed are fine. The New York Knicks got trumped 115-111 by the Spurs. The loss snapped the Knicks' 13-game winning streak, the second longest in NBA postseason history. Blue Jays lost 5-2 to the Phillies. The Marlies have learned their opponent for the Calder Cup as the Chicago Wolves won the Western Conference. The series will start Friday in Illinois. Game 4 of the Stanley Cup Final goes tonight in Vegas. The Oshawa Generals had first pick last night in the U18 draft and took 6'4" center Ethan Cava out of Thunder Bay. The Gens will also pick first in the priority selection on Friday. Today, sunny to start, but a chance of some showers rolling in. The high 26. It'll be showers overnight in 19. And tomorrow, a chance of showers again. The high 29. It's 17 right now at The Rock. 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

0: That's Creed and Higher and Electric Feel. Before that, it's 5:11 on a Tuesday morning. Welcome to it, Rock Mornings. Your pals, Craig and Lucky. Supposed to get quite muggy and warm over the next couple of few days. So
1: right,
0: we'll deal with that.
1: We'll see if the showers or thunderstorms come along with it.
0: People will start complaining.
1: Right,
0: too hot. I don't like the heat. I had Reliance Home Comfort at my house yesterday.
1: Oh, okay, right.
0: We had at the middle of the night, last night before, the furnace, which is a new furnace, just started making some crazy loud noise.
1: Furnace or the air conditioner?
0: The furnace.
1: Right.
0: We turned on the air.
1: I guess the furnace pumping the air, basically, right?
0: Something between the two. I don't know.
1: I'm assuming you didn't have the heat on.
0: No.
1: Right.
0: No. So we had turned on the AC and it started making some crazy loud noise at like 3 o'clock in the morning, which was fun. It was like about 1 a.m. and then it went on till about 3 a.m. till I basically just shut the furnace off and said, forget it. And then we had a guy yesterday come and he couldn't figure it out. And it wasn't making the noise, of course, when he was there.
1: Of course.
0: And so then he went out and he noticed that our AC, like all the venting around it, was fairly dirty. So he cleaned all that out and thought that might, you know, maybe it was just struggling to get air in.
1: Right.
0: Anyhow, so that was fine. And then he left. And then last night around 9 o'clock, the noise came back.
1: No.
0: So we have somebody coming back again today.
1: Oh, no. It is frustrating. Like, I had the same thing happen with my car recently, where it was making a noise, like a squeaking kind of grinding.
0: Right.
1: And it was annoying the hell out of me. It sounded like a jalopy.
0: Mm.
1: And you take it in to the mechanic, and the second it gets in there, noise stops.
0: Yep.
1: Like a day before I went there, the noise stopped.
0: It's like the noise is afraid.
1: Oh, it's so incredibly frustrating, because you just want, like, okay, I'm willing to go through the measures to get this fixed.
0: Right.
1: I just want to, they have to know what it is when they get there.
0: Just find it. Yeah. So I don't know. I mean, we had this old jalopy of a furnace that got installed in like 2009.
1: Mm.
0: Never gave me a problem. Never. This is a brand new furnace that we got like in March.
1: Oh, really?
0: Yeah.
1: Yeah, something loose in there, perhaps.
0: Yeah.
1: That's not good. It's just
0: a big whining noise.
1: And it doesn't work? Like, you're not getting air?
0: No, we're getting, everything's working.
1: Okay.
0: It's just something making a loud noise.
1: Yeah. Well, that's not good.
0: Well, no, it's not fun. So I'll have another friend from Reliance drop by this afternoon.
1: Hmm. I went golfing yesterday.
0: Of course you did.
1: Part of my my Monday men's league. And I had one of those rounds where, like, everything just seemed to be going really well.
0: I'm just talking about my furnace.
1: Right.
0: Now you're going to talk about how great your golf game was. What a J-hole you are.
1: Like, sorry, let's talk about your problems.
0: Can't read a room at all. Oh, I played golf and I played really good. All right, tell me about your great golf game.
1: I can tell you about my great sleep with the air conditioning working fine.
0: Yeah, yeah.
1: No, but, like, you know, sometimes it happens where it just, like, things all kind of click together every now and then. Like, I was driving the ball okay. But really and truly, for most golfers who are not professional golfers, the putting, chipping and putting is where so much of a difference is made. Like, if you have a good day putting, you're probably going to score pretty well. And I had one of those days where just everywhere, every time I went to hit the putt, it seemed to go right online. I missed a couple of them, just short. I didn't have the speed right. But it was all coming together. It felt really good.
0: I'm so happy for you. I'm glad your life is working out.
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1: So far, no incidents along the major routes west of the 401 out of Durham through Scarborough in good shape. Some overnight construction wrapping up through Leslie. If you've got an update anytime, text it 855-432-ROCK.
0: It is Rock Mornings. 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

0: Godchild and High Ground, 94.9 The Rock, GTA's Rock Station. It is 5:21 on a Tuesday morning.
1: We had a couple people text in that you should take a video of the problem when it's happening.
0: I got it.
1: But you had done that already, right?
0: Yeah, and I played it for the guy that came yesterday, and he didn't understand. But thank you for the updates.
1: Right.
0: Yeah. No, I appreciate. I don't know what's going on. It's something between the furnace and the air. Because once we turned the air on, this is when the problem started. But how's your golf game?
1: You know what? Excellent.
0: No, good.
1: Excellent. Good. It's a beautiful day.
0: Your life is perfect.
1: Well, it could have been two shots better, but...
0: No, I know.
1: It was very good.
0: But you struggle occasionally. Yeah. Nobody has it better.
1: Right.
0: What a life you lead. What was ruined because too many people discovered it? People were online talking about this. And food trucks topped the list
1: because
0: they become too expensive. And now it's like it's a whole thing.
1: Right.
0: You have these whole areas surrounded.
1: Yeah. Food truck corrals and villages and centers. And which is great because, you know, if you've got, friends or family and everyone wants a different option.
0: Right.
1: It's good. But you're right. It's not any cheaper than going to a restaurant. It's not fries and hot dogs off these things anymore.
0: No, and listen, most fast food, we went out, we grabbed something the other night, and, between the two of us, Maria had like a burrito bowl, and I had like a sub, and it was like $40.
1: Right.
0: You know, it's everything's expensive now. Anyhow, farmers markets for the same reason, everything's more expensive.
1: Because people are discovering it?
0: Well, listen, drive by some of these farmers markets now.
1: Yeah.
0: They're insane. Like how many people are there. Even that food truck corral has put in a whole new section of parking because it's so busy.
1: Yes. Oh, yeah. Certainly so. I think with the food trucks, they've gotten a lot more fancy in terms of their style of food and menu.
0: Yeah.
1: And yes, with that, the price has gone up. It just seems counterintuitive when you've got more people there that the price goes up. You would think it would draw more people to keep the price the same.
0: Well, I think that they probably, their costs have gone up.
1: True. So very much so.
0: We have to pay it. Black Fridays and Boxing Day, everything used to be deeply discounted. It's not anymore.
1: That's true. As sales in general.
0: Yeah. Yeah. Thrift stores are now more expensive. Hobbies are more expensive.
1: Right.
0: Everything's more expensive. I mean, what are you going to do?
1: Mm-hmm.
0: I mean, but prices go up. What was I watching? We were watching Mad Men. And there's a moment in the show where they buy a 1,500 square foot, three bedroom, this couple, young couple, two bathrooms, huge kitchen, for like $30,000 and they have to in Manhattan and they have to come up with $3,500 as a down payment and they don't have it.
1: Struggling.
0: Yeah. And they're struggling to come up with that. But if we expect prices again to be 1960 prices, it's just not going to happen.
1: No, no. But you know, there is some semblance of things getting out of hand or that could be a little more reasonable.
0: Mm.
1: And as you said, you're going for a fast food combo and it's $18 now.
0: Right.
1: And you're not full after it.
0: Well, no, I'm full.
1: You need a
0: second dish.
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3: If you're starting the westbound 401 out of Durham through Scarborough, all in really good shape right now. The major route's not spotting any accidents. Overnight construction wrapping up, still in some spots. But if you've got an update, you can text at 855-432-ROCK. 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Dream, create, enjoy. Ottawa has begun consultations on the expansion of Billy Bishop Airport. Transport Canada says it's seeking feedback on issues such as noise, environmental and economic considerations, and quality of life in nearby communities. All Canadians are welcome to participate online or by mail by July 24th. Police say a 32-year-old Toronto masseuse has been charged with one count of sexual assault. The alleged complainant was assaulted during a massage at a wellness clinic near Bloor and Runnymede. There could be more victims. Health officials in BC say the Canadian who fell ill with hantavirus on a cruise ship earlier this spring has recovered. The Yukon resident was discharged from hospital late last week, and three other Canadians who've been isolating are showing no symptoms. Donald Trump says the pilots of a helicopter that crashed around the Strait of Hormuz are fine. The U.S. Army Apache attack helicopter went down near the strategic waterway hours after Iran and Israel exchanged fire Monday and put talks to end the ceasefire on shaky ground. Authorities in Africa say at least 100 people have died from Ebola less than a month after officials declared an outbreak in eastern Congo. Officials believe there are more than 550 confirmed cases, and the rare strain of the virus has no approved vaccine or treatment. The New York Knicks got trumped 115-111 by the Spurs. The loss snapped the Knicks' 13-game winning streak, the second longest in NBA postseason history. Blue Jays lost 5-2 to the Phillies. The Marlies have learned their opponent for the Calder Cup as the Chicago Wolves won the Western Conference. The series will start Friday in Illinois. Game 4 of the Stanley Cup final goes tonight in Vegas. And the Washington Generals had first pick last night in the U18 draft and took 6'4" center Ethan Cava out of Thunder Bay. The Jens will also pick first in the priority selection Friday. Chance of afternoon showers and thunderstorms today. The high 26. Tonight showers, low down to 19. Then tomorrow, sun and cloud. Chance of showers and thunderstorms again. The high 29. It's 17 right now at The Rock. 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
1: Mumford & Sons big show happening at Rogers Stadium on June 13th. The same night, Ill Scarlet will be at the Phoenix Concert Theater. And Machine Gun Kelly takes over RBC Amphitheater on June 14th. Then we have not one, not two, but three shows from our Kells. June 17th at Lee's Palace, June 18th at History, and June 19th at RBC Amphitheater. There's so much more. 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

0: Funny City Maniacs. There's how you end a song right there. Sloan, 94.9 The Rock, and Black Keys Howlin' for You at 5:40. Heading into a wedding season, and of course, one of the things that we always hear, the traditional wedding vow, if anyone objects, speak now or forever hold your peace. Well, some people have objected. One woman said, my aunt stood up and said she didn't want to continue the family with a man like him.
1: Wow.
0: The bride ran off crying. They didn't get married that day, but ended up having a private ceremony later, and they're still together.
1: They didn't get married that, so they didn't continue the wedding?
0: Yes, no, she left. She left crying. I don't.
1: Holy cow.
0: Yeah. Someone said a lightning bolt stopped my friend's wedding right at that moment.
1: Okay. That's a natural disaster, I guess.
0: Yeah, that's pretty. That might be a sign of future problems.
1: It should be. Not much you can do.
0: This one's great. Someone said his ex showed up saying she still loved him and not to do this.
1: Get out.
0: The best part was in the middle of all the drama, the mother of the groom came up to her, reached for her hair, pulled her down, dragged her on the floor all the way to the door, not saying a single thing. She came back inside with a big smile. The ex didn't come back in, and the ceremony went on.
1: Went on.
0: Yeah.
1: Oh, boy.
0: That's a tough mom.
1: That's still a long conversation that evening, though.
0: Yeah.
1: I don't know if that wedding was consummated at the end of that night.
0: My father told a story that when his dad, my grandfather, passed away, his wife, my grandmother, had passed about a decade before. And at his funeral, a woman that nobody recognized came in, stood by the coffin for a bit, looked down, and left. And for decades after, they thought, "Oh, I think Bobby's dad had a lover, and nobody knew of her."
1: Really?
0: Yeah.
1: I mean, I've heard of weddings, like obviously people who get cold feet.
0: Mm-hmm.
1: And you know, to the point, I've never seen one that would happen like on the day kind of thing. Like I can't go through with this and the wedding is canceled that day. But I didn't think it actually happened inside of movies like Wedding Crashers where, you know, that speak now part, actually someone speaks up.
0: Yeah, these are
1: for a family member to do it too. Oh my goodness.
0: Oh yeah. Well, this isn't any better. The would-be bride, I guess they didn't get married, slept with the minister before the ceremony. And somebody had video of it on their phone.
1: Sorry, dude.
0: Yeah.
1: But maybe someone did you a favor on that one.
0: You should have got married in a Catholic.
1: The minister?
0: Should have got married in a Catholic church. Priest wouldn't sleep with the bride. Maybe your nephew. This one is not good. Someone asked if anyone had any objections, and a woman sitting near the back stood up. She didn't yell. She just said, he's still married to me, and our son is in the car.
1: Oh, my.
0: The groom whispered that the woman was out of her mind, but the woman walked up the aisle, handed the bride her phone, and showed her photos, marriage certificate, and text. The bride took off her veil and left.
1: Oh.
0: Dude.
1: Wow.
0: Your wife is in the church. You don't even see her. And your son is in the car outside. Why would the first wife even want this dude anymore?
1: Well, no. I think she probably wants to just ruin his life.
0: Yeah.
1: In that moment and succeeded. But wow. What was he saying? Like, where did he say he was when he was off at this marriage? Yeah,
0: I don't know. How people, you know, we've said this before about affairs when you're married. Like, just the effort it takes to keep that hidden. To actually go through another wedding.
1: Right. And when you're not over your first one.
0: People are insane. Anyhow, there you go. So if anybody pops up and says something at a wedding during the if anybody objects moment, then you know it can happen.
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1: Some construction slowdowns on the QEW both ways between here, Ontario, and the 427 for some overnight work. The rest of the major routes, accident-free and running pretty smoothly right now. 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

0: Can we make a start?
1: 94.9 The Rock, Rubber Band Man. 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Well, this might not be good for you, Lucky. Carnival Cruise Lines is cracking down on bikini wearing.
2: Oh.
1: Yeah, so you're not going to be able to wear your bikini on your next cruise.
2: Cracking down on bikini wearing.
1: Yeah. Well, at a South Pacific destination, out of respect for the tribal locals, this is for people visiting who want to go onto the island, but I guess the locals don't like the
2: skin.
1: So.
2: Okay.
1: So you're going to have to cover up. It's like, kind of like when you go into like the Vatican.
2: Right.
1: You're going to have to

0: Okay.
1: Yeah.
0: That's, you got bigger problems, I think.
1: Yeah.
0: That might need a talk with someone.
1: What do you think you'll do with Coop?
0: I don't want to think about it. Yeah, probably some ashes somewhere. I don't know where.
1: Does he have a spot?
0: Huh?
1: Does he have a spot he likes?
0: Well, they're not going on my bed or on my couch.
1: Your wife might. In the snack cabinet.
0: Right. Yeah. I mean, I guess he loves the front porch or the backyard. He's got a spot that he always kind of lays in next to the fence so he can patrol that. But I mean, I wouldn't put a stone or anything there.
1: No, we had Murphy, my dad and mom's dog, and of course we cremated him. And the urn is like a cigarette pack,
0: right?
1: It's so tiny compared to a human's urn. But
0: no, and I've seen some people, you can get a nice little bottle of urn. It's got their paw print or whatever.
1: Yeah,
0: on it and or frame something. I don't know.
1: How old is he now?
0: I think he'll be six this year. Oh, yeah.
1: He's got another decade at least. They don't live long.
0: I know.
1: 15, 16 years. If they go 16, it's a miracle.
0: Oh, that's a lot. Yeah. And sometimes,
1: and the way you feed them.
0: Sometimes you get to that point
1: and you won't see eight.
0: Doesn't look good.
1: Here, have some more of Daddy's potato chips. I know you love them.
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0: 94.9 The Rock, there's Pink Floyd. 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
2: Hey, if you're just starting out along the major routes this morning, westbound side of the 401, busy now, approaching the 412 over through to Salem. It's just volume continuing to build. The rest of the major routes, though, in really good shape, except for the QEW, that between Cawthra and the 427 has overnight construction that had reduced some lanes and still busy through that stretch. No accidents to tell you about, though. If you spot a problem anytime, text us an update, 855-432-ROCK. 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Follow Metal Night 905 on Instagram or Facebook for details. Ottawa has begun public consultations on the expansion of Billy Bishop Airport. Transport Canada says it's seeking feedback on issues such as noise, environmental and economic considerations, and quality of life in nearby communities. All Canadians welcome to participate online by mail or by mail by July 24th. Police say a 32-year-old Toronto masseuse has been charged with one count of sexual assault. The alleged complaint was assaulted. A complainant was assaulted during a massage at a wellness clinic near Bloor and Runnymede. There could be more victims. Health officials in BC say the Canadian who fell ill with hantavirus on a cruise ship earlier this spring has recovered. The Yukon resident was discharged from hospital late last week, and three other Canadians who have been isolating are showing no symptoms. Donald Trump says the pilots of a helicopter that crashed around the Strait of Hormuz are fine. The U.S. Army Apache attack helicopter went down near the strategic waterway hours after Iran and Israel exchanged fire Monday and put talks to extend a ceasefire on shaky ground. And authorities in Africa say at least 100 people have died from Ebola less than a month after officials declared an outbreak in eastern Congo. Officials believe there are more than 550 confirmed cases, and the rare strain of the virus has no approved vaccine or treatment. The New York Knicks got trumped 115-111 by the Spurs. The loss snapped the Knicks' 13-game winning streak, the second longest in NBA postseason history. Blue Jays lost 5-2 to the Phillies. The Marlies have learned their opponent for the Calder Cup as the Chicago Wolves won the Eastern Conference. The series will start Friday in Illinois. Game 4 of the Stanley Cup Final goes tonight in Vegas. The Oshawa Generals had first pick last night in the U18 draft. Took 6'4" center Ethan Cava out of Thunder Bay. Gens will also pick first in the priority selection Friday. Chance of afternoon showers with thunderstorms today. The high 26. Tonight showers, low 19. Tomorrow sun and cloud. Chance of showers with thunderstorms. The high 29. It's 17 right now at The Rock. 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

0: Sam Roberts, Bridge to Nowhere in 3 Days Grace and Kill Me Fast. Yeah. If you're going to kill me fast. Like, just put the bullet in the back of my right. head.
1: Yeah.
0: I don't torture me. Mm. You know, I don't want to end up.
1: Saw a clip from the movie, the other day, and it was a slow.
0: Yeah.
1: He shot him and then questioned him and then shot him again. And he said, I could put a lot more bullets in me before you die here. So it was pretty nasty.
0: You don't want a Saw situation where, no. you know, you're just kind of trapped and trying to. Yeah, just like. Treat me like the guy that was the CEO of the health insurance in New York City.
1: Mm.
0: Just put a bullet in the back of my head.
1: Right.
0: I won't see it coming. It's over.
1: Right.
0: Done and done.
1: Well, yeah. If given the option, I would think fast is better than slow.
0: Hit me with the bus. Let's just.
1: Although, technically, I guess we're all slowly.
0: Well, yeah. Every day is one day less. Famous men who have dated a teenager. Now, these were different times, certainly. Steven Tyler, he dated a 16-year-old when he was 26.
1: Yikes.
0: Elvis.
1: Well, yeah.
0: Yeah, different time.
1: Yeah.
0: Well, I mean, not right, of course. It was a great story. Well, actually, I'll mention this one now and then share the story. Jimmy Page, and this is the girl he must have been with at the time. He was dating a 14-year-old,
1: dear.
0: And he was in his late 20s. And there's a story that when the song Remains the Same got released, the movie of the concert at Madison Square Gardens, it got released and they had a premiere in L.A. and they had the big spotlights out and everything. And a limousine finally pulls up late. And it's Jimmy Page and some girl naked on his lap and they both fall out of the car. And he's got like a bottle of Jack Daniels in his hand. Now, at the time, that seemed rock and roll.
1: Mm.
0: But if it was this 14-year-old girl. Yeah,
1: not cool.
0: That's not cool. Of course, Elvis was with Priscilla when she was 14 and he was 24. And she was 17 when her parents let her move in with his family while she was still in high school.
1: Hmm.
0: Anthony Kiedis, he was with a 14-year-old runaway when he was in his mid-20s. He also dated a 16-year-old. Don Johnson and Melanie Griffith moved in with him when she was 15 after meeting when she was 14. He was 8 years older. Jerry Seinfeld, of course, dated the 17-year-old when he was 29 or 39. Wow, he was almost.
1: Was it 39 he
0: yeah,
1: was?
0: Yeah, I guess. Now, Jerry. Well, you know. It's amazing. Like, you just wouldn't get away with that now. You'd be canceled.
1: But even at that time, he was not canceled per se.
0: No.
1: But creeped, right?
0: Yeah. Yeah.
1: Like,
0: problem with her is she was only 17, but she looked like she could be in her 20s.
1: Right.
0: You know. But still incredibly wrong.
1: Right. It's just, I don't know. What's your conversation?
0: Like, I don't think they talked a lot. Wilmer Valderrama, he got together with Demi Lovato when she was 17 and he was 29. He also dated Mandy Moore when she was 16 or 17 and he was in his early 20s. So, I'm dating a 12-year-old. She likes naps and so do I. Hugh Laurie got very upset with a freelance writer who was dissing House. Did you ever watch House?
1: I watched a bit of House.
0: Okay, yeah, yeah. She recently started watching House for the first time, and she discovered that every episode has the same formula, which she then tweeted. She said, a patient has a mystery illness. House gets the diagnosis wrong, and the patient almost dies. House gets it wrong again and gets threatened with being fired, and the patient almost dies again. Then a last-minute idea saves the patient and doesn't get fired. And then she says, 8 seasons of this? I think all shows, like music, follow a formula.
1: You're right.
0: You know.
1: Yes.
0: Anyhow, Hugh Laurie got wind of the tweet she had sent, and he lit into her. He said, first, he thanked her for her critique, and then he said, we actually tried a couple of episodes where House gets it right for the first time, but they were only 6 minutes long, and NBC didn't like that. Then he said they tried episodes where House never gets it right, and the patient dies. The audience didn't like that.
1: Right.
0: Then he noted that Bach composed 30 variations of the same chord. The point is, he says, variations on a theme is if all you see is a hospital, medical, blah, blah, this wasn't meant for you. Then he ended with, nonetheless, I look forward to your first novel. I never watched it, but I was always intrigued by it. I always thought, this is a show I should probably watch.
1: Yeah, it's pretty good.
0: Yeah.
1: He's pretty pompous and certainly a distinct character.
0: Yeah.
1: But that's kind of what made that show. But all, I mean, like ER's been going on for for decades
0: now. Pit is the same thing.
1: Right.
0: They're all the same.
1: Just put you on edge, an emergency thing.
0: Yeah. Certain people will be happy to know that Idris Elba is not the next James Bond. He says his casting was always just a rumor, and while he was complimented by it, he doesn't think it's realistic for a black person to play 007. Some markets just don't go for that.
1: Mm.
0: But color isn't the only change Idris doesn't not want to see in the franchise. Bond is so unrealistic, he says. So a hint of reality is good. Let's not try to make it woke. I think you got to be pure to what it is. Don't try and answer the world's taste. Just be Bond.
1: Mm. So he would have been fantastic at it, though.
0: Yeah, but you know people would have
1: said. Oh, yeah. But they were talking about a female Bond.
0: Janet Bond.
1: Right.
0: Yeah. Double D. I just made that up. I don't know.
2: It's Jeff Woods. You know, late last year, I was diagnosed with prostate cancer. Good news is that with a little help from my friends and a really good doctor, we zapped it, quite literally. Prostate cancer is the most commonly diagnosed cancer in Canadian men, generally affecting men over 40. Successful treatment depends on early detection. I cannot stress this bit enough. Have your PSA test and the physical check done annually. It's programs like Ride for Dad that contribute to raising awareness for prostate cancer. Much of the funds go towards research and public awareness. Research into improved diagnosis, treatment, and prevention will further improve our capacity to deal. This year, on Saturday, June the 13th, I'll be the honorary captain of the Princess Auto Ride for Dad Durham GTE. All the details right there at therock.fm. And there's more from rideforDad.ca. 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
6: Busy on the major routes, westbound 401 out of Durham through the 412 over to Salem. Not too bad through Scarborough. So 440 VP filling in across the 401 and down through Lawrence. In terms of problems, the West QEW backed up on the 427 because of construction. And East 401 slow approaching Mavis to here, Ontario. That's construction into Collectors. 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
7: Colonial Pools should be paying me. I had to pull a dead squirrel out of my pool yesterday. Yeah. Then I cooked it. It's lovely on a bun with some mustard. Here's the offspring on the rock.

0: offspring and self-esteem. 94.9 The Rock, GTA's rock station. People were asked why they don't do updates, software updates on their different devices. And many people said things like, well, we forget it's available. We're happy with the current software and are nervous the new version will be worse.
1: Right.
0: The time it takes to install.
1: Mm-hmm.
0: We're afraid it will reset or change our settings. We're worried the update will add AI features that we didn't ask for.
1: Right. I know with Apple, it was about space, too, right? Like, or it would slow down your phone.
0: Oh, really?
1: Yeah, that's what they had. I think she had lawsuits over that, and that they were slowing down phones, or the updates were taking up so much of your memory
0: right.
1: that you didn't have room to store some stuff on it.
0: I keep getting notifications because I have an Android, so I get stuff from Google saying that my space is like 88% full. Mm-hmm. And I thought, well, I don't add anything. But then somehow I got when I got my new phone and with Maria's phone, somehow we merged. I might have merged even with our kids. And now I have a gazillion photos.
1: Oh, yeah. Shared albums.
0: That I don't take any photos. You know what I take photos of? Honestly, my gas meter so I can send them the reading.
1: Right.
0: That's the only photo I take.
1: Right.
0: And yet I got photos of everybody's vacation, everywhere they've been. I don't know half the people.
1: I think you can get out of that.
0: I'm afraid because I'm very afraid of deleting things because if I delete something, does it delete it from the whole package?
1: Yeah, you don't want to delete them, but you want to just remove yourself from the shared folder.
0: I
1: get your son to do it.
0: Yeah. On his wedding day.
1: Yeah.
0: One second there.
1: If anyone has anything to say.
0: Yeah, I got something to say. You don't want me to start. Why don't we get software updates? Well, we're, as you just said, afraid it'll slow down the device.
1: Right.
0: Needing to remember, reset, or re-enter passwords. We don't have the time to wait. Our device is too old. We have just a muscle memory of how our computer works. The second, because we're so addicted to these machines, and we have no choice, they run our lives. But the second something changes, even a little thing, we lose our mind.
1: Oh, right. Well, listen, even, you know, here we need to update our passwords, and all the time. And that alone causes so much frustration for people. And then our IT department just sent out this, and I thought it was kind of interesting, about, you know, your password hygiene and how long it would take hackers to get to your password.
0: Oh, okay.
1: Right? And so most sites now require you to have numbers and letters, uppercase, lowercase, and at least one symbol,
0: mm-hmm.
1: right? But in doing that, if your password is less than 10 characters long, right?
0: Mm.
1: Even if it's numbers, upper and lowercase letters and symbols, they say it would take hackers an hour to get to your password.
0: That's it, eh?
1: That's it, right? 10 characters. If you want to be safe, you've got to get upwards of a dozen or more, and that could take them a year or so. If you get up to 18 characters long, which is a lot to remember, when you're mixing in upper, lower, and symbols, then it would take them, it would be virtually impossible for them to crack it.
0: Mine is bitemytoenails.com/$.
1: That's pretty safe, actually.
0: Is that a good one?
1: Yeah, it's long enough.
0: Yeah.
1: That would be a little better for you.
0: And I would like somebody to do that.
1: Just
0: chomp on my toenails.
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2: If you're on the major routes, the good news in terms of problems, not spotting much going on. In terms of volume, well, we've got that. Approaching the 412 over to Salem, the westbound 401, bunching up a bit through Scarborough and spots, still 440 EVP. That's pretty heavy. Shepherd is making way down through Lawrence, and eastbound 401, probably the heaviest to South Pearson over through the 400. If you've got an update, you can text it, 855-432-ROCK. 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Ottawa has begun public consultations on the expansion of Billy Bishop Airport. Transport Canada says it's seeking feedback on issues such as noise, environmental and economic considerations, and quality of life in nearby communities. Police say a 32-year-old Toronto masseuse has been charged with one count of sexual assault. The alleged complainant was assaulted during massage at a wellness clinic near Bloor and Runnymede, and there could be more victims. Health officials in BC say the Canadian who fell ill with hantavirus on a cruise ship earlier this spring has recovered. The Yukon resident was discharged from hospital late last week, and three other Canadians who've been isolating are showing no symptoms. Donald Trump says the pilots of a helicopter that crashed around the Strait of Hormuz are fine. The U.S. Army Apache attack helicopter went down hours after Iran and Israel exchanged fire Monday and put talks to extend a ceasefire on shaky ground. And authorities in Africa say at least 100 people have died from Ebola less than a month after officials declared an outbreak in eastern Congo. It's believed there are more than 550 confirmed cases, and the rare strain of the virus has no approved vaccine or treatment. The New York Knicks got trumped 115-111 by the Spurs. The loss snapped the Knicks' 13-game winning streak, the second longest in NBA postseason history. Jays lost 5-2 to the Phillies. The Marlies have learned their opponent for the Calder Cup as the Chicago Wolves won the Western Conference. Game 4 of the Stanley Cup Final goes tonight in Vegas. And the Oshawa Generals had first pick last night in the U18 draft, took 6'4" center Ethan Cava out of Thunder Bay. The Gens will also pick first in the priority selection Friday. A chance of afternoon showers or thunderstorms, the high 26. Tonight, showers, low down to 19. Tomorrow, sun and cloud to start again, and then chance of showers or thunderstorms and a high of 29. It's 17 right now at The Rock. 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

0: don't we just leave Brett alone?
1: Like, you know, eventually a relationship is over. You keep blaming. Like, they go through life and they're like, well, listen, I can't love you. This is not going to work, but you got to blame my ex.
2: Right.
1: Well, your ex was like 10 years ago.
2: Yeah. Wow. That's the song worked out quite well. We're still playing for them. I'm sure the Gloria Sons don't love it, but it keeps going on.
1: I bet you they do. I bet Brett loves it.
2: I saw an interview once where he was like, yeah, it, you know, good for them, but I'd rather have not used my name.
1: Right. Yeah, I saw the Gloria Sons when they played at the Tribute Community Center. I can't remember the last time they played there. And it wasn't great. I mean, they had their great moment, and a lot of bands do. And I think we said this about a lot of bands. They've got that window of time, a few years maybe, you know, where their best albums come out and their best music. And then everything, you know, and so many, like the Foo Fighters, I could say the same thing about them now. I mean, the stuff they release now is not nearly as good as the stuff they released originally.
2: Right.
1: Everybody's got a window. And I think the Gloria Sons window might have closed.
2: I like some of the newer stuff. It's very difficult. Like, when you think of the span of songwriters and how they, you know, for those that could do album upon album upon album and be successful, even, you know, some of my favorite bands, there have been albums that I've absolutely hated.
1: Sure.
2: Right?
1: Yep.
2: And you just, you know... I like in everyone's life, they go through changes that inspire them to try something new or try something different.
1: Yep.
2: And, you know, it doesn't always work out.
1: No, I think my problem with that Gloria Sons show at the Tribute Community Center was they did like their hits right out of the gate, which was fun. That was terrific. But then the encore was a bunch of songs I'd never heard of and like acoustic stuff. Like the encore is supposed to be, you know.
2: Yeah.
1: Mama.
2: There's some real technique in your set list.
1: Yeah.
2: Right? And putting that together. Some bands do it together. Some, you know, Bruce does it in for the E Street Band and that's it. And, you know, he writes it. But he puts a lot of thought into, all right, how's the mood of the show going to go? How are we changing it up here and there?
1: Yeah, but Born to Run is usually in the encore.
2: Yeah, and that's it. And then you keep your hits where they should be.
1: Yeah,
2: right?
1: That's right. I don't think the Brett. I blame Brett.
2: Guess you could.
1: I guess I could. We're not far off from the official first day of summer, June 21st. But we know it's pretty close when we hear stories like this. A university student checked a single pool noodle as baggage on a recent flight. And there's a shot of two baggage handlers cracking up as they loaded on the plane.
2: That's great. It broke.
1: Yeah, that's right. Oh, they make a mess. We've got our first poop in the pool story of the year. A public pool. See, stay out of public pools. Find a neighbor who has a pool
2: right.
1: and make friends with them.
2: Yeah.
1: But don't go to public pools. They're gross.
2: Some have no option.
1: Well, then don't go to a pool.
2: Right.
1: Turn on your shower.
2: I was driving yesterday, not by a pool, but just by one of the new parks in this area.
1: Yeah.
2: And it was packed. And I thought, you know, that's pretty cool. Like, right. There's, you know, many of us that have a yard or backyard or space to hang out, you know, you forget sometimes that there are apartments and condos and townhouses where they don't have space to really get out and do anything. And it was packed with, you know, families, kids, people walking around. I thought it was pretty good.
1: No, that you know what? I applaud that completely. That is great because we've complained so long that we see these parks and places that nobody's in.
2: Like, I never loved public pools, right. But I did like, you know, when they have splash pads or little kind of areas. That was a little easier. Ugh.
1: What was that waterworks place out near Humber College?
2: Oh, was that
1: Wild Water or something?
2: Yeah.
1: Every time I drove by it, I just felt the DNA.
2: Well, no, I'm not talking about like that one. You got to pay to get into that.
1: No, but right? any water that I don't like going in Georgian Bay because other people have been in it. That's just me.
2: Sorry, Mr. Pool.
1: Yeah. No. I've always been that. Even before I had a pool, I didn't like
2: I didn't love swimming. The public pools. I remember they had Somerset Park in Oshawa had an outdoor public pool, and you would like you couldn't even swim. There were so many people.
1: In it. Oh God! Like it, I could throw up right now. First of all, who's swimming? Would you put your head in that water?
2: Literally, just to go and like wade in it to cool down. Even, and there was a creek right next to it. You could go in for free.
1: Yeah, I'd rather swim with the salmon. even as a kid taking swimming lessons, I hated the public pool. Always hated it. Hated the smell.
2: Overchlorinated.
1: Hated the change room.
2: The worst part.
1: And I was a kid.
2: Yeah.
1: Where other kids were just leaving their underwear on the floor.
2: I remember taking the kids to their swim lessons.
1: Yeah.
2: And that, like, swim change room.
1: It's gross.
2: Like, that was probably the closest to a hazmat situation I've been in,
1: yeah.
2: In terms of like, oh my God, I've got a toddler who I got to try and get him some sort of snack and don't let anything hit the floor. Don't touch your feet to the floor. Don't like, and just the smell, the sounds, if I could avoid that for the rest of my life, I'd be happy.
1: You were letting them eat in a change room?
2: Sometimes there would be a gummy bear or something in there just to keep them occupied, keep one occupied while I changed the other one.
1: Being a parent is great.
2: Oh,
1: isn't it fun?
2: That's the part they don't put in the brochures.
1: And you've slept in hockey bags, so you know what that stink is. Anyhow, yeah, public swimming is just not my thing, and this is a reason for it. The first poop in the pool story of the year, a public pool had to shut down for the day after someone broke in and spread fecal matter all over the place. It was described as an intentional fecal incident.
2: Wow. Fouling. That's what they call it. Fouling.
1: Yeah. Remember in the Caddyshack when somebody has a joke threw in the O'Henry bar?
2: But this guy spread it?
1: It could have been a woman.
2: It wasn't just an accident. This is an intentional.
1: A child. It's probably a child. Oh, a diaper or something.
2: Slinging poop.
1: Oh. Just fill up your bathtub. Sit in that for crying out loud.
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0: Green Day, When I Come Around, 94.9 The Rock, GTA's rock station. Heading into a wedding season, we were just talking about summer, and of course that's mainly when people get married. And the line, if anyone objects, speak now or forever hold your peace. Have you ever been to a wedding where somebody couldn't hold their peace? We will tell you some people who didn't coming up.
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0: 94.9 The Rock, GTA's Rock Station, just after 7 o'clock. 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
2: Well, the drive in pretty good shape in terms of accidents, not spotting much going on. Volume, we've got that. West on the 401, Brock Street over through to Salem and again through Kennedy. South 440 VP, busy Shepherd and down through Lawrence. The eastbound 401, really solid. Anywhere from the 410 over through the 400. 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Ottawa has begun public consultations on the expansion of Billy Bishop Airport. Transport Canada says it's seeking feedback on issues such as noise, environmental and economic considerations, and quality of life in nearby communities. Police say a 32-year-old Toronto masseuse has been charged with one count of sexual assault. The alleged complainant was assaulted during a massage at a wellness clinic near Bloor and Runnymede, and there could be more victims. Health officials in BC say the Canadian who fell ill with hantavirus on a cruise ship earlier this spring has recovered. The Yukon resident was discharged from hospital late last week, and three other Canadians who've been isolating are showing no symptoms. Donald Trump says the pilots of a helicopter that crashed around the Strait of Hormuz are fine. The U.S. Army Apache attack helicopter went down hours after Iran and Israel exchanged fire Monday and put talks to extend a ceasefire on shaky ground. Authorities in Africa say at least 100 people have died from Ebola less than a month after officials declared an outbreak in eastern Congo. It's believed there are more than 550 confirmed cases, and the rare strain of the virus has no approved vaccine or treatment. The New York Knicks got trumped 115-111 by the Spurs. The loss snapped the Knicks' 13-game winning streak, second longest in NBA postseason history. Blue Jays lost 5-2 to the Phillies. Game 4 of the Stanley Cup Final goes tonight in Vegas. And the Oshawa Generals had first pick last night in the U18 draft. They took 6'4" center Ethan Cava out of Thunder Bay. Gens will also pick first in the priority selection Friday. A chance of afternoon showers or thunderstorms today, the high 26. Tonight, showers, low 19. Tomorrow, sun and cloud, a chance of showers or thunderstorms, and a high of 29. Still 17 right now at The Rock. 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

0: Evanescence and Afterlife and Bittersweet Symphony Verve on our list of tunes we never tire of. It's a 7:14. It's Rock Mornings. We've all been to weddings. We've all heard the line, if anyone objects, speak now or forever hold your peace.
1: Right. What do you think is the correct timing in terms of how long the priest, minister, or whatever should wait when they do that?
0: It's just
1: a mere second. Anything more than just a quick beat,
0: yeah, I think so. But it's even an odd thing to do. Like, if somebody's going to object,
1: right?
0: Like, if you can't stand the person one of your sons is going to marry,
1: I think that objection should happen way before that moment.
0: Way before checks have been cut.
1: Yeah.
0: Like, I couldn't imagine. Now, you might have some relative who has bitten their tongue, and obviously this has happened, because one woman said, my aunt, so her aunt, not even the aunt, you know, of the groom, but her aunt stood up and said she didn't want to continue the family with this man in the marriage.
1: Wow.
0: The bride ran off crying.
1: Now, an aunt did this?
0: Did the aunt not say, the aunt of the bride. But did the aunt not say to her sister, the mother of the bride, hey, I don't like this guy? Like, did that not come up anywhere in conversation?
1: No, unless this is like a second marriage and there was still some feelings on the first time. There's no excusing it. It's ridiculous.
0: Right.
1: Wow.
0: Now, I have been at weddings. There's
1: a wasted invite, by the way, that, like, holy crap.
0: I've never stood up and objected, and I've never heard anybody object.
1: No, I've never heard it.
0: But I have whispered, I don't think this is going to make it.
1: Definitely so. Yeah.
0: But I've kept that kind of to myself.
1: Right. But, I mean, if the minister takes, you know, a long pause in that moment, it seems kind of odd. I would imagine, you know, any objections? No? Okay, let's go. Like, if he's drawing it out for a minute.
0: Yeah. Now, what happens with an objection?
1: I don't know.
0: Like, if I
1: stood up. You get to speak your piece, and then I don't think it stops it.
0: I stood up and I said, Lucky and I are in love. I don't want him marrying her. Like, I don't know what happened. Like, I don't think the minister has a legal right to shut it down.
1: I don't think so. No.
0: I think it's just a part of the church routine.
1: Speak now or forever hold your peace, right? So I guess you get to let out your demons, or else you're never supposed to speak of them.
0: Well, and when you get married, you spend the rest of your life holding your own peace.
1: That's right.
0: So one person said a lightning bolt stopped my friend's wedding right at that moment.
1: Wow.
0: They started again. Oh, back to the other woman. She ran off crying. Then they got married another day and ended up having a private ceremony, and they're still together.
1: They don't invite the aunt to the second one.
0: Yeah, no, you don't want her there.
1: Wow. The lightning bolts at that moment, though. I mean,
0: yeah,
1: if God is speaking his peace.
0: That's a sign.
1: That might be a sign.
0: Yeah. Someone said, this is great. His ex showed up saying she still loved him and not to do this.
1: Come on.
0: Right out of a movie.
1: There's no way. That's got to be a script.
0: The best part was, in the middle of all the drama, the mother of the groom came at her, reached at her hair, pulled her down, dragged her on the floor all the way to the door, not saying a single thing. She came back in with a big smile. The ex didn't come back in, and the ceremony went on.
1: Very similar to that Wedding Crashers scene.
0: Yeah. Had a great movie.
1: Wow. An ex comes in.
0: One person said the would-be bride slept with the minister before the ceremony, and someone had video of it on the phone.
1: And they brought that up at that moment?
0: I guess so.
1: Holy cow. Well, I kind of wish I was at that wedding.
0: It'd be a great one.
1: That was something.
0: I think we've all heard the story of the groom at the reception standing up and saying his piece, and then asking everybody to raise their plate up. And he had gotten a photo of a guy that his bride had slept with while they were engaged. You remember that story?
1: Yeah, I think so,
0: vaguely. And then he walked out.
1: Right.
0: Yeah.
1: Yeah, but he already went through with it.
0: He went through with the wedding, and somebody paid the bill.
1: Yeah.
0: Everybody was eating.
1: And so at that point, you're already, like, signed, sealed. You got to...
0: It's a great
1: out. Do that?
0: It's a great out, though.
1: Wow.
0: But and maybe her parents picked up the bill, so he didn't care.
1: He didn't want to do it during that moment, though, the objection.
0: No,
1: do you
0: no.
1: object to your own wedding?
0: No, let's let's go right through all of this. Let's get to the dinner, and I'll grab some Harvey's on the way home. This one is really good. When the minister asked if anyone had any objections, a woman sitting near the back just stood up. She didn't yell. She just said, he's still married to me and our son is in the car. The groom whispered that the woman was out of her mind, but the woman walked up the aisle, handed the bride her phone, had photos, marriage certificates, text, the whole thing.
1: Oh my right goodness.
0: The veil and left.
1: Again from a movie.
0: Yeah, totally.
1: Like, what would you do, honestly, if you were sitting there and it was, you know, you weren't related to the people up front. You were just there as friends of the family or whatever it may be. And you saw this drama go down.
0: It would be so great. it'd be morning show material.
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1: Still looking good on the major routes. Volume delays to deal with. West 401 approaching the 412 over to Salem and again through Scarborough. So 440 VP pretty heavy across the 401 from Shepherd down through Winford. But the good news is no accidents. We had a quick problem at Highway 7 in Lake Ridge. It's already cleared. If you've got an update anytime, text it. Include the keyword traffic to 855-432-ROCK. 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
0: Would you prefer, Lucky, sex, drugs, or etc.? Or do you want them all?
1: I'd prefer beach weather.
0: Oh, that, now we're getting there.
1: We're getting there, yeah. We're getting there. Maybe a beach to go with it, though.
0: 94.9 The Rock.

0: 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Sex, drugs, etc. It's your pal, Lee Craig and Lucky.
1: What are you choosing?
0: Oh, I'll take the drugs.
1: Yeah?
0: Sure, why not?
1: You don't want the sex anymore?
0: It causes babies.
1: Et cetera is a lot of stuff, though. You can put a lot into et cetera.
0: That's true. No, okay. All right. Sex occasionally, not really the drugs.
1: Right.
0: A lot of TV.
1: Yeah.
0: That's my
1: et cetera. Et cetera is like sleep and TV.
0: Yeah, and some wine.
1: I'll take that, yeah.
0: Yeah. Wine, TV, and sleep. It's the trifecta right there.
1: Isn't that just another day that ends in Y?
0: Beautiful. It's beautiful. Thank you very much. I have to share this before we share this story. So we're going to talk about things that were affordable, now a luxury.
1: All right.
0: So we have a show outline. I write in each break and what we're going to talk about in that break. And then off to the side, I've got like a little row where I'll write down top topics of the day.
1: Yeah.
0: But I won't write the whole thing out again. I'll just use the first letter of each word.
1: Okay.
0: So this is affordable, now a luxury. And I wrote A-N-A-L. Let's talk anal. Who's in? Literally?
1: And the eight-year-old and you.
0: I cannot get
1: away from this.
0: I just noticed that I'm like, that is so great. Yeah.
1: Affordable, was affordable, and now is a luxury?
0: Affordable, now a luxury. Anal. Some would say anal is a luxury. Yeah. Vet care. It's way too expensive, and pet insurance doesn't seem to cover all of it.
1: No. But was that always affordable? I thought it was always pretty expensive for
0: pets. Maybe vets. I'll tell you what's happened. No, I think vets have... Because when we had the dog, I took him to a couple of the vets locally. There were these big, beautiful buildings.
1: Right, yes.
0: With very young, pretty girls who were becoming vets or doing whatever they were doing through school.
1: Yeah.
0: And they would just guilt you into doing every test.
1: And their technologies have vastly improved.
0: Yeah.
1: It used to be before they, you know, check the heart with a stethoscope and then give you some pills and that's it.
0: But then...
1: You know, you get laparoscopic surgery.
0: Oh, and it's too much.
1: Yeah.
0: Then I found this vet. I think he's retired now. He was way down in like South Oshawa and Wilson, right next to a bar and a tattoo place. It was perfect.
1: Sounds more like he was taxidermy than a vet. Yeah.
0: There were times I wish he was. Can we just stuff this thing and call it a day? Nobody will notice. And he was a lot cheaper. Mm. You know, he was just this old vet who had been around forever. Yep. You know, things that are affordable now that feel like a luxury. Red meat. Yes, of course, any groceries.
1: Right, really. Yes.
0: The cost of maintenance on your home. Actually, we're going to have Chris Palmer join us shortly, and we'll be talking about home maintenance with him. Movie tickets, running shoes. Yeah, well, running shoes are now, like, they're a collector's item, right? The people buy them just to hold on to them.
1: Certain shoes for sure. And you can find specialty stores for shoes where, you know, they're up $2,000-$3,000 for a shoe, which is unbelievable.
0: Yeah.
1: We just had to buy, like, summer shoes for the boys. And they just things that, you know, we could do running around or wherever they're going and just kill them. And thankfully, they didn't get picky choosy about it.
0: Which good.
1: I thought was pretty good. You know, a little more, like, the school shoes tend to cost a little bit more.
0: Yeah, yeah.
1: And, you got to keep up with the Joneses, I guess, in that kind of category. Or they all have to be a certain color with the uniform, so you only have limited options.
0: Never liked those Joneses,
1: but they get more expensive. Yeah, the Joneses are tough.
0: They're tough people. I with my boys, we just went right down to the discount shoe store. Mm-hmm. Discount any store,
1: right?
0: Whatever they needed.
1: Yeah.
0: There's a discount store down the road.
1: Well, they were young. Yeah, discount and Velcro were the two musts.
0: Yeah, things that used to be affordable now feel like a luxury. Concert tickets. Now, this is an old school thinking. Any house? Where are we? Are we already at 7:30?
1: Yeah,
0: oh, my gosh. Okay. Well, whatever. Listen, we got a morning show to do.
1: That's
0: here.
1: Right.
0: We'll get to things. Any house. Someone said in 1955, my parents bought their home for $16,000. My father made $5,000 a year. Today, that same house sold for $1.7 million.
1: Right.
0: Yeah. It is just what it is.
1: That market has obviously gone crazy over the years. A lot of people look at it as their retirement, though, right?
0: Yeah.
1: Those who are in it. Those who are out of it, I do feel for, right? Yep. Young people who are trying to have to buy a house at some point in their life, probably aren't going to buy a house these days.
0: I've said to my boys many times, look, at you know, it used to be just the thing, you had to buy a house. And I know that it's a great investment. Right now, things have swayed the other way a little bit and things have come down. And that's good for people trying to get into the market. But as long as you're doing something with your money, you know, if you want to rent, rent, that's fine. But put your money into tax-free savings, invest it.
1: Right.
0: You don't have to buy a house. There are other ways to make a living.
1: Yeah, but the sentiment that, you know, people are hanging on to properties that they inherit or accumulate properties and then just make money off of others renting while those property values have gone way up. It's just made the market so almost impossible for some young people to get into.
0: And I've heard this, and I'm sure it's a lot of it, and I know it with my family. I have family members, and I'm sure you do as well, where, you know, they're in a house, probably a big house because they bought it when they were raising kids or whatever. Children have moved on. Somebody's passed away. Like, these are big homes that one person doesn't need to live in.
1: Right.
0: It's all too much. Anyhow, food trucks used to be affordable. Now they're not.
1: Yeah, but at 1.2, the only thing they had was, like, you know, hot dogs and ice cream. You know, they are... You know, food truck is a whole level of industry now, right? Yeah. They've gotten very fancy. But yes, the price of has really increased along with it for a place that has no storefront.
0: Right. Yeah, I'm sure they don't pay. I'm sure their rent is not cheap in those food truck corrals.
1: Yeah, I don't know. It can't be the same as what an actual restaurant would be.
0: No, and I'm sure
1: you have tables and staff.
0: Right. No, of course. But I'm sure the landowners... Like, there's that one up on Winchester.
1: Right, yeah.
0: I mean, it's massive. So whoever owns that is paying the taxes on that land. So I'm sure they're making sure the food trucks cover those taxes.
1: Yeah, well.
0: And I know what I pay in Oshawa.
1: Nothing was happening on those before, so I don't know.
0: No, well.
1: It's not like they had to, like, you know, Field of Dreams mow down their crop in order to put room for this.
0: But if you owned even that land, just owning it, would you not pay taxes on it? You must.
1: Yeah, I'm sure. Yeah, they're probably hanging on for some sort of development there later on.
0: Yeah, perhaps.
1: Listen, same with the ones out in Curtis.
0: I know what I pay in Oshawa. And it ain't the size of the food corral. What did you say they used to sell? Hot dogs and ice cream?
1: Yeah.
0: What would you, like, I'd kill an ice cream right now.
1: Oh, yeah?
0: Yeah, well, what about you?
1: That ice cream cart goes by for sure.
0: Oh, if an ice cream or a hot dog. What would you rather right now?
1: I'd kill a hot dog.
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10: The deals are intense. Taunton Road, just east of Oshawa.
0: All right, just after 7:30, Lucky, what's going on?
1: We've got volume on the main routes. West on the 401 out of Durham, 412 to Salem, and again through Scarborough, so 440 VP, Shepherd down through Winford. All volume delays, no accidents to tell you about. If you spot a problem, text an update, 855-432-ROCK. Rock traffic's brought to you in part by the Capitol Theater in Port Hope. Don't miss Liars at a Funeral, June 12th to 28th. It's new Canadian comedy turns grief into a hilarious journey that'll make you laugh at life, death, and family dynamics. Tickets at capitaltheater.com. Ottawa has begun public consultations on the expansion of Billy Bishop Airport. Transport Canada says it's seeking feedback on issues such as noise, environmental and economic considerations, and quality of life in nearby communities. Police say a 32-year-old Toronto masseuse has been charged with one count of sexual assault. The alleged complainant was assaulted during a massage at a wellness clinic near Bloor and Runnymede, and there could be more victims. Health officials in BC say the Canadian who fell ill with hantavirus on a cruise ship earlier this spring has recovered. The Yukon resident was discharged from hospital late last week, and three other Canadians who've been isolating are showing no symptoms. Donald Trump says the pilots of a helicopter that crashed around the Strait of Hormuz are fine. The U.S. Army Apache attack helicopter went down hours after Iran and Israel exchanged fire Monday and put talks to extend a ceasefire on shaky ground. Authorities in Africa say at least 100 people have died from Ebola less than a month after officials declared an outbreak in eastern Congo. It's believed there are more than 550 confirmed cases, and the rare strain of the virus has no approved vaccine or treatment. The New York Knicks got trumped 115-111 by the Spurs. The loss snapped the Knicks' 13-game winning streak, the second longest in NBA postseason history. The Blue Jays lost 5-2 to the Phillies. Game 4 of the Stanley Cup Final goes tonight in Vegas, and the Oshawa Generals had first pick last night in the U18 draft. They took 6'4" center Ethan Cava out of Thunder Bay. The Gens will also pick first in the priority selection Friday. A chance of afternoon showers today or thunderstorms, the high 26. Tonight, showers, low 19. Tomorrow, much the same. Sun and cloud to start. Chance of showers or thunderstorms, the high 29. 18 right now at The Rock. 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
6: 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The 5 o'clock quitting time tune. Heading home with the hip. Up to the second traffic update. And of course, the food that falls out of Doug's mouth while he's doing professional broadcasting. Yeah, it's all there for you. 94.9 The Rock.

0: Franz Ferdinand and Take Me Out. Let's go somewhere. 7:42, it's Rock Mornings. Our pally Chris Palmer will join us in about a half an hour's time, and we'll see what's going on in the world of home renos. Carnival Cruise Lines are cracking down on bikini wearing.
1: Okay.
0: Boy, cruises are getting even more interesting, right, aren't they?
1: Well, listen, there are a few places where there are some bold people.
0: Yeah.
1: You know, whether or not a crackdown on telling them that they shouldn't be wearing certain outfits is necessary, I could see where it could be useful for some.
0: There are some South Pacific destinations that, out of respect for the locals, they've asked people to tone it down.
1: Okay, I gotcha.
0: It's much like when you have to go, when there are churches in certain European countries, certainly I would think like in the Vatican, where you have to kind of cover up. You can't be walking in there in short shorts.
1: Well, there's certain countries in the Middle East, too, where you know, women would have to wear a scarf or something like that.
0: Yeah.
1: Right. I get it. And it is true, like, you know, having just been on vacation, you see some people who do not mind flaunting and showing off. Not all have necessarily the bodies to do it. But you see it sometimes, like, well, there's people around you. Are you sure you want to be showing all of that?
0: Yeah, I guess, you know, at the end of the day, if it's your significant other, then you could say, well, hey, I think that's a little too revealing.
1: Right.
0: And if somebody else...
1: Yeah, I mean, you know, their thong is their idea.
0: Yeah,
1: it is what it is. They're happy with it.
0: Yeah. You know,
1: some of us don't really want to see it, though. Some situations, it's very nice. Not so much.
0: Look at your book. Just look down at your book. In Venezuela, debt collectors are dressing up as the devil to scare people into paying what they owe.
1: Oh, my goodness.
0: Yeah.
1: That's got to be a tough gig.
0: Oh, a debt collector?
1: Yeah. I mean,
0: I had a fun conversation with a guy out of Winnipeg collecting my speeding ticket debts.
1: Oh, really?
0: No, yeah, no, it was
1: not recently, though.
0: Oh, no, but I'm, you know, like you, can be very passive aggressive.
1: Right.
0: I can be really angry inside, but this time I let it out.
1: Oh.
0: I was like, this is complete and utter BS. Anyhow, I paid. A British woman found a very unusual way of keeping her late pet dog close to her by having his ashes mixed in with her semi-permanent eyeliner.
1: Oh.
0: Hmm.
1: So she's wearing him?
0: Yeah. Well, Keith Richards sniffed his dad.
1: That's true.
0: So.
1: Yeah.
0: You know, whatever works.
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1: Hey, if you're west on the 401 out of Durham through Scarborough, south 404 DVP, the eastbound 401 from the 409 through the 400, you're going to find volume delays, all of them. No accidents along the major routes. Nothing reported in town in terms of accidents either. If you spot a problem, text an update, 855-432-ROCK. 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
0: Here's some Markells knocking at the door. No thanks on the Rock.

0: R. Kelly's knocking at the door. Don't knock at the door.
1: Oh my goodness.
0: I'm not answering.
1: Listen, just said like tough jobs, debt collectors.
0: Oh, yeah.
1: Anyone who's working door to door these days.
0: So I live in like a side split. So I've got the bay window out front. And if I hear, I can kind of sneak to the window a little bit and kind of look down.
1: And if I got cameras. I'll check the camera.
0: Yeah, I don't have cameras.
1: Yeah.
0: There's nothing worth stealing at my place.
1: It's not even worth stealing. I just like that I can check it and be like, no, I don't know that person.
0: The problem with the cameras is, and I've heard others say this, and I think you've said it, like they go off so often. Like you're just looking at your... I don't want to be distracted. I'm already distracted enough. I don't care that a squirrel...
1: If you set them up properly, they're pretty good. They don't go off that often. But
0: if a squirrel goes across your patio, who cares?
1: No, that one you can set it to human only and that kind of thing.
0: No.
1: It's pretty good.
0: Nah, I don't... There's no need. we don't need it. We spent decades without it. We don't need it. We're fine. We're just all too paranoid now. But just don't knock at my door.
1: Yeah.
0: I won't answer. That's all. That's it. All right. Hey, speaking of doors and knocking, and Chris Palmer's knocked at some doors. He's fixed some doors.
1: That's
0: true.
1: He's
0: built some doors. He's done it quite a bit. And he'll join us coming up.
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0: 94.9 The Rock, GTA's Rock Station. All right, that's your four non-blondes. Were they redheads? I don't know. Maybe. But they're non-blondes. They're non-blondes, that's for sure.
1: Statistically likely not redheads.

0: heads.
1: No, because the numbers are low.
0: Right. So yeah. I'd say probably brunettes.
1: Yeah, probably. Or bald.
0: Could be.
1: We don't know. I don't remember the band. Like, I don't, you know, what time, when did that song come out? That was some time back, I guess. And, yeah, I don't know. Anyhow. All bands have to have a name.
0: Right.
1: And that's theirs.
0: Maybe yeah. they're blondes, but just not real blondes.
1: Oh, like right. drapes and carpet. I see what you're saying. I get it. All right, Chrissy Palmer. Excuse me, Chris Palmer. I got excited there with the, so. The drapes and carpet. Chris Palmer, handcrafted by Chris Palmer, will join us shortly in a reality check on the way.
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0: It's a busy drive west on the 401 and the Durham through Scarborough, south 404 DVP. All the major routes have volume delays to deal with. Waze is reporting a crash now on the eastbound 401 just through Kennedy, but have not seen an update from MTO yet. It's in the express. If you've got an update, text at 855-432-ROCK. One in-town problem in Whitby, that's at Victoria and Henry. 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Ottawa has begun public consultations on the expansion of Billy Bishop Airport. Transport Canada says it's seeking feedback on issues such as noise, environmental and economic considerations, and quality of life in nearby communities. Police say a 32-year-old Toronto masseuse has been charged with one count of sexual assault. The alleged complainant was assaulted during a massage at a wellness clinic near Bloor and Runnymede. There could be more victims. Health officials in BC say the Canadian who fell ill with hantavirus on a cruise ship earlier this spring has recovered. The Yukon resident was discharged from hospital late last week, and three other Canadians who've been isolating are showing no symptoms. Donald Trump says the pilots of a helicopter that crashed around the Strait of Hormuz are fine. The U.S. Army Apache attack helicopter went down hours after Iran and Israel exchanged fire Monday and put talks to extend a ceasefire on shaky ground. Authorities in Africa say at least 100 people have died from Ebola less than a month after officials declared an outbreak in eastern Congo. It's believed there are more than 550 confirmed cases, and the rare strain of the virus has no approved vaccine or treatment. The New York Knicks got trumped 115-111 by the Spurs. The loss snapped the Knicks' 13-game winning streak, the second longest in NBA postseason history. Blue Jays lost 5-2 to the Phillies. Game 4 of the Stanley Cup Final goes tonight in Vegas. And the Oshawa Generals had first pick last night in the U18 draft, took 6'4" center Ethan and Cava out of Thunder Bay. Jens will look to pick first again in the priority selection Friday. A chance of an afternoon shower or thunderstorm today. The high 26. Tonight, showers. Low 19. Tomorrow, sun and cloud. Chance of showers and thunderstorms and 29 the high. Right now, it is 19 degrees at The Rock. 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

0: 94.9 The Rock, Gorillaz, and Feel Good Inc. That should be the name of our company. I'm going to start a business.
1: Go with that.
0: Feel Good Inc. And The Clash, Should I Stay or Should I Go? It's Rock Mornings. It's Craig and Lucky. And look who's on the line. Look who joins us now, handcrafted by Chris Palmer. Good morning, Chris.
2: Good morning, gentlemen. How are we doing today?
3: Not too bad. Yourself?
2: Doing all right. Yeah. Things are on the up and up now. We've come out of the woodwork, so.
0: Out of the woodwork? What was going on?
2: Well, just before we get on there, I was letting you know, poor Mama Palmer there, yeah. My mom, she had a little heart attack.
0: So oh, I'm
2: not too great.
0: We're sorry to hear that. But, how's she doing?
2: Well, she's doing well now. She's a tough cookie, so
0: good.
2: You know, can't keep her down, so that's the good news.
1: Glad to hear that part.
0: Well, I'll tell you something, and we did talk about this briefly off the air before we went on, but for all the complaints that go on about emergency rooms and hospitals and time, you can't applaud nurses, certainly, doctors as well, but the work they do day in and day out. And I know this, I just learned this, Chris, actually, the other day, because my mother-in-law is in the hospital and had some pretty serious surgery. And the nurses work 12-hour shifts, days and then overnight, mm-hmm. and they do it 4 days in a row, and then they get a couple of few days off. They work tremendous, crazy hours, and they deal with everything. So the fact that your mom was taken care of and she's resting well is a big round of applause to those people who work.
1: Yeah, like what, 36 hours later?
0: Jeez.
2: Oh, yeah.
0: Amazing.
2: It's insane. The staff there was nuts. I know the one person, we were there at 1 in the morning. She was still there. The next day when we all came in, she was there again, and I'm just like, yeah, I'm like, that's intense right there. Like,
0: yeah.
2: she's that woman that we specifically had us like coordinating was just amazing too.
1: Yeah.
2: So,
1: yeah. And we love to complain about it, but if you were in another country and saw the bill for that procedure, you'd have another heart attack.
0: Yeah, that's, listen, 100%. I'll tell you this story, Chris, quickly as we move on to home renos. But my mother, decades ago, tripped and fell and hit her head. And long story short, it went from not great to really, really bad. And in the end, a brain surgeon basically said, we've got 20 minutes here to, like, save her. And he went in, cut her skull open, saved her, and it was all covered because of OHIP. And in America, we would have had to give up our house to save her.
2: Yeah, you would have taken out mortgage to pay for it.
0: Yeah, yeah, it's insane. So, yes, we complain because we're so used to how good we have it. But anyhow, we're both very happy to hear that your mother is on the rebound and you can get her to lift your barbells.
1: Enough about you, though. I've got problems, Chris.
0: Yeah. Oh, that's right.
2: Yes, let's talk about your problems.
0: Hold on. Let me just back this up a little bit before Lucky tells you his problems. So first thing this morning, Chris, I got a brand new furnace. It's making a crazy noise. I've got the people who installed it on it. They came once yesterday, couldn't figure it out. They're coming back today. It woke us up at like 3 a.m. the other night. Just a pain in the arse. I tell this story at 5:10 a.m. Lucky tells me a story that his golf game is really good.
1: It's fantastic. Enough about you, more about me.
0: All right.
1: I went on vacation recently, Chris, and I know I've
0: been... Of course you did.
1: I know. Let me rub that in there. And I know I've been expanding, but apparently with this weather, so has my front door, because I find it, I can barely shoulder it enough to get the door open nowadays. And I had to, I feel like I shouldn't have to be planing my door or sanding it to get it open and closed this time of year. But what happens with this expansion and how do you fix it?
2: All right. So one of the biggest things is when doors are hung too tight with not enough gap, or you're using a species of wood that has high absorption, aka a panel door that's made from pine, softwoods.
1: Right.
2: They have more swelling to them because they're more porous. And one of the biggest issues you run into is actually the house shifting too. Over time, these houses, they're going to breathe They're expanding and contracting. Well, they're actually closing those gaps. They're twisting the frames, and your doors are no longer plumb and square anymore, and they're out of shape. So then you start shaving a little off the bottom, a little off the side. So just like all of us, right? You're looking at the frame, and the frame's not square anymore.
1: So much.
2: Yeah.
3: The parts he wants.
2: Nothing fits where it's supposed to. Yeah. The wrong ones are swelling. The other ones aren't.
1: Yeah, so, right. So do I really, is taking some sandpaper to this really the fix, like in the spots where it's rubbing against it?
4: Oh. Chris, are you still there?
1: Where did he go? I'm in the middle of my problems.
4: I know. He wanted, I hope he's not having a problem like his mother did. Chris. Chris. Maybe he's given up on us.
1: Chris? Maybe he swole up and got to hit the button. Hit the wrong button.
2: I got you.
4: All right, here we go. Okay, you're back. All right.
2: No, it's the cell service, I'm guessing, we're dropping here.
4: Yeah, okay. It's okay. Pick a lake.
1: Is the solution to just sand that?
2: Sanding's one way. So you have a belt sander, orbital sander on a lower grit, which is like a more gnarly grit that will take more wood off.
1: Right.
2: Or you can get what we like to use is called a jointer. And it's like a tool that has a flat blade that you run across the surface and it'll shave a 16th off, a 32nd, or whatever you need to. So it does a fine-tuned flat shave all the way across, just a hand plane, basically.
1: Right.
2: Those are the two tools, like I would say, sanding or a planer.
1: Oh, okay.
2: A small planer, not like the machine planer that you're seeing planks of wood go through. Like these are like portable planers that you hold in your hand.
1: And so this is not something where you're like taking a hammer to the hinges and trying to knock those back into shape or anything like that.
2: So that's the other thing you need to check. Are the screws stripped on the hinges and are they loose so that their door is actually sagging at the top or sagging at the bottom? A loose hinge can actually create this problem.
1: Okay.
2: So if you can eliminate the hinges being your issue, then it's going to be coming down to the door frame being shifted. And the other one, one other option you can do is you can take a rubber mallet and a... block of wood and a hammer, hold it up against the jam that's rubbing and tap it and see if you can shift it back into place if it's let go, if the brad nails are letting go off the actual door jam.
1: I feel like sagging and expansion could be the name of my autobiography.
4: All right,
2: it
4: well,
2: we your fix-it book.
4: Yeah. Well, this is good, and Lucky won't fix his door. He'll just complain about it and carry on because it swells in summer, but then it sinks or shrinks in winter, right?
2: Yes.
4: When the house dries up a bit. All right,
2: precisely. Do you have a dehumidifier, Lucky?
1: No,
4: he doesn't even know where his furnace is.
1: I have a humidifier.
2: Oh, geez. You better get
1: dehumidifiers now?
2: 100% all day, every day through the wet seasons. So, like spring through summer, keep your dehumidifier running in your basement in like a cold space. It'll help take the moisture out of it. Because you're going to have the air conditioner is what running right now to help cut the moisture down in your home. But, like, the humidity levels are so high that you are definitely swelling your house, so.
1: and running it enough in the basement is enough to do that throughout the house.
2: Never put it up on a main floor with hardwood. Always do it in the basement levels to pull, because that's where your coolest, most damp area is because of the foundation.
1: Gotcha.
2: So I always recommend putting them in the cold rooms to help there, and then the air that cycles into the furnace will come through a little bit drier.
1: Okay.
4: Hmm. You keep making Lucky feel bad every time you mention swelling. I'm going to put when old people have the glasses with the chain on, we're going to put a dehumidifier swollen in front of him on a chain.
1: Expanded.
2: Oh, jeez. Oh, you'll be like the hip-hop artist, say. What was that back in Run DMC? Wasn't hanging a freaking stereo off his neck.
4: Right? The clock from, what's his name?
2: Yeah, the clock.
4: Yeah. Oh, hey, listen, swelling just shows you've lived a good life. If you've got swelling doors and a swelling body, it's been a good life. You've had a great run. All right, Chris, if people want to talk to you about home renos or anything going
1: on. Or swelling.
4: Yeah. No doctor. Dr. Chris Palmer, he will help you out. How do they get a hold of you, pal?
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1: We got some major problems cropping up now. Eastbound 401 collectors at Kennedy. Three left lanes and the left shoulder are blocked. It was an accident happened in the center lane and people were getting out of their vehicles. Now three left lanes taken out. Westbound 401 collectors at Leslie. A vehicle fire has two right lanes and the right shoulder closed. Problems at Whitby at Victoria and Henry. A big accident on Henry just south of Iroquois Park. The entrance to Victoria Road is closed. Victoria Street is moving, but the ghost agent station entrance seems to be okay. There's also a collision in Oshawa, southbound lanes of Simcoe, just south of Switzer. 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

0: 94.9 The Rock, GTA's Rock Station. Hey, we need a reality check. We're going to get to that. Some glorious sons as well. And famous men who have dated teenagers. Now, this goes back to the 70s and such, when this was frowned upon, but nobody really said anything about it. So it was just rumors and giggles, I guess. Who won't be James Bond? And why is Hugh Laurie very upset with a journalist? We'll tell you coming up.
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2: 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It happened very quickly. 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
2: If you're starting out on the westbound 401 out of Durham and through Scarborough, you're going to find volume delays to deal with the main part at this point. But we do have a couple of major problem spots. One is the westbound 401 vehicle fire and the collectors through Leslie. Two right lanes and the right shoulder are closed. Eastbound side of the 401, the collectors at Kennedy. Three left lanes and the left shoulder are blocked because of a collision there. Major problems in Whitby, Victoria and Henry. Northbound Henry is blocked. It's just really slow through that stretch. And a collision in Oshawa, southbound on Simcoe Street, just south of Switzer. As you approach Roslyn, you'll find an accident. If you've got an update anytime, text it 855-432-ROCK. 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More than just a pool store, colonialpools.ca. Ottawa has begun public consultations on the expansion of Billy Bishop Airport. Transport Canada says it's seeking feedback on issues such as noise, environmental and economic considerations, and quality of life in nearby communities. Police say a 32-year-old Toronto masseuse has been charged with one count of sexual assault. The alleged complainant was assaulted during a massage at a wellness clinic near Bloor and Runnymede, and there could be more victims. Health officials in BC say the Canadian who fell ill with hantavirus on a cruise ship earlier this spring has recovered. The Yukon resident was discharged from hospital late last week. Three other Canadians who've been isolating are showing no symptoms. Donald Trump says the pilots of a helicopter that crashed around the Strait of Hormuz are fine. The U.S. Army Apache attack helicopter went down hours after Iran and Israel exchanged fire Monday and put talks to extend a ceasefire on shaky ground. Authorities in Africa say at least 100 people have died from Ebola less than a month after officials declared an outbreak in eastern Congo. It's believed there are more than 550 confirmed cases, and the rare strain of the virus has no approved vaccine or treatment. The New York Knicks got trumped 115-111 by the Spurs. The loss snapped the Knicks' 13-game winning streak, the second longest in NBA postseason history. Blue Jays lost 5-2 to the Phillies. Game 4 of the Stanley Cup Final goes tonight in Vegas. And the Oshawa Generals had first pick last night in the U18 draft. And took 6'4" center Ethan Cava out of Thunder Bay. Jens will also pick first in the priority selection Friday. A chance of afternoon showers and thunderstorms, the high 26. Tonight, showers, low 19. Tomorrow, sun and cloud, chance of showers and thunderstorms, and 29 the high. Right now, it's 19 at The Rock. 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

0: Weezer and Go Away. And Rod's,
1: okay.
0: Get lost. And Rod Stewart. Jeff gave us some Hot Legs. Hot Legs. Rod was a boy in his day.
1: Rod the Bod.
0: Oh, he did some things.
1: Right.
0: Yeah, he had some ladies, all blondes. Mm-hmm.
1: And a supermodel was one of them, right?
0: Few of them. Oh, yeah. No, he ran through them. Rod Stewart was the man who said, I'm not going to get married ever again. I'm just going to get meet a woman who hates me and I'll give her a house. Because in divorce, you know.
1: Yes.
0: You give her the house.
1: I know.
0: Do you?
1: I don't know. Not but yet. I know. I understand the concept.
0: You've heard of that.
1: Yes.
0: They get the house and you get a lawn chair in a basement apartment. Uh-huh. Uh-huh. Famous men who have dated a teenager. Now, this is going way back when it was still not good, but I guess more acceptable. Steven Tyler, he dated a 16-year-old and he was 26.
1: Ooh.
0: Now, Elvis, you know,
1: yes,
0: Priscilla.
1: Right, yeah.
0: She was 14, he was 24.
1: Was it that young?
0: Now, supposedly, they never had sex till their wedding night, and that was the night she got knocked up with Lisa Marie.
1: Okay.
0: And then he got really weird because he didn't like having sex with a mother. This is part of where they're...
1: He had some issues.
0: Yeah, Elvis had issues.
1: Mother ones, too, yeah.
0: Yeah, yeah. She was 17 when her parents let her move in with his family while she was still in high school.
1: Yeah.
0: Anthony Kiedis, he was with a 14-year-old runaway when he was in his mid-20s. He also dated a 16-year-old.
1: Didn't Jerry Lee Lewis have his issues, too?
0: Married his cousin.
1: Cousin.
0: And the cousin was
1: she was quite young.
0: 14 or 15, yeah. Like, there's a problem with that.
1: Sure, Jeff. All right.
0: Don Johnson with Melanie Griffith moved in with him when she was 15.
1: Oh.
0: She met him when he was 14. He was 8 years older.
1: Okay. Oh, she was 14. Yeah, I didn't realize that.
0: Yeah. Jimmy Page, he was with a 14-year-old in his late 20s. 14. That's insane. 16 is bad.
1: Yeah.
0: Bad.
1: Yes.
0: 14 is criminal.
1: Yes.
0: Well, 16 is criminal.
1: All of them. Yeah.
0: What is 18 is the legal age, right?
1: My girlfriend's almost there.
0: 17 and a half.
1: And there was a time where none of this was legal.
0: Mm.
1: Right?
0: No.
1: At any of this point.
0: No. This was like 1970s.
1: But they were rock stars and people said...
0: Got away with murder.
1: Yeah. And did they know at that time?
0: Well, there was the story of Jimmy Page falling out of a limousine at a movie premiere with a young girl on his lap. And both of them were in their birthday suits.
1: Right.
0: And nobody said a word. Nobody cared. Yeah. It's Jimmy Page. Now, speaking of 17-year-olds... Jerry Seinfeld, of course,
1: That's right,
0: He was 39. And was he that old? And he was dating a 17-year-old.
1: Right.
0: I saw a photo of him recently playing somewhere. Boy, he's gone gray and he's looking older. I mean, he still looks good.
1: Yeah.
0: I know he's in his 70s or probably heading to his 80s. But yeah.
1: He's rich enough not to care.
0: No, it doesn't really matter.
1: Yeah.
0: No. Yeah. So anyway.
1: Gray hair for $90 million a year, sure.
0: Why not? Idris Elba. The rumor has been for a long time that he might be the new Bond. He says it was always just a rumor, and while he was complimented by it, he doesn't think it's realistic for a black person to play 007. He says some markets just don't go for that, and that's such a shame. But color isn't the only change Idris does not want to see in the franchise. Bond is so unrealistic, he says, so a hint of reality is good. Let's not try and make it woke. And I guess he thinks by making him a black James Bond, it's going to be woke.
1: Bond is a character,
0: yeah,
1: right, that was written in black and white.
0: That's right.
1: It doesn't really,
0: that's right,
1: in the end, matter. There was also talk of a female Bond.
0: Right.
1: Right. And listen, you know, Grace Jones, when she was a black Bond girl.
0: Right.
1: Was, you know, headlines for that reason as well. And at the end of the day, I think Idris Elba is a fantastic actor, mm-hmm, and would have made an incredible Bond. Whether or not he wanted to be the first black Bond, right?
0: Right.
1: Because I don't think you'd want that as your people commenting on that, right? Like that the reason, oh, they got it because he's black. No, he's a phenomenal actor.
0: If Will Smith gets it, Idris is going to slap him. And Hugh Laurie, if you remember him, great actor as well. House was his big success story. I didn't even know he was English. Australian, I think, is what he is. Because that accent he did in that American, in that show, was so good.
1: Right.
0: Anyhow, some woman who's a reviewer of shows, freelance writer, she decided to review House. Why, I don't know.
1: A little late, I think.
0: Yeah, it's been off the air for some time. Anyhow, she says, every patient in that show got a mystery illness. House gets the diagnosis wrong and the patient almost dies. House gets it wrong again and gets threatened with being fired and the patient almost dies again. In the last minute, he has an idea, saves the patient, doesn't get fired. Every episode is like this for 8 seasons, big question mark. Well, that's how TV shows work.
1: Yes. Yeah. They follow I watch a lot of crime mysteries. In the end, they get solved.
0: Follow Friends. Rachel loved Ross. Ross loved Rachel. It just went around and around and around. Anyhow, he went at her and he said at one point, you know, Bach composed 30 variations on the same chord structure.
1: That's a good point.
0: Yeah. He said, we actually tried a couple of episodes where House gets it right the first time, but NBC wasn't happy about a 6-minute long episode.
1: He sounds like House, actually.
0: Yeah,
1: the character.
0: Then he adds and ends with, nonetheless, I look forward to your first novel.
1: Oh, that's awesome.
0: Yeah, perfect.
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1: Busy drive continues. Westbound side of the 401, vehicle fires through the collectors at Leslie, 2 right lanes, the right shoulder taken out. East 401, collectors at Kennedy, 3 left lanes and left shoulder blocked. Kennedy ramp to the eastbound 401 is also closed. Problems continue in Whitby at Victoria and Henry, but they're clearing that right now. And there's also a collision in southbound lanes of Simcoe, just south of Switzer. If you've got an update, you can text it, 855-432-ROCK. 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Steve and his sons do. Steve Sheds and Sons, Bloor east of Simcoe, Oshawa.
0: Lori Ann's going to join us after the foos on the Rock.

0: You know what makes me giggle?
1: What?
0: So we put in a daily promo that runs later in the day, a little highlight from the show. And I like when I name them because I always think the guys in production will go, what the hell is this? And today's is titled Beaver Farts.
1: That'll do it.
0: Yeah. That'll do it.
1: That'll do it.
0: That'll do it.
1: They will definitely take an extra second.
0: Yes.
2: Probably not, actually. They'll just
0: throw it in.
2: Throw it in. Off we go.
0: Yeah, who cares?
2: What are these idiots talking about again?
0: What's going on in your world, Lorianne? Any more squirrels having sex?
1: No. No wildlife today. I woke up early this morning and I went out for a run, which is something that I enjoy doing, as you may or may not know.
0: Can we back up a little bit? How early in the morning do you go? Is it daylight by the time you go out?
1: I will
0: because
1: only go.
0: Because we both see, Lucky and I, morons running at 4 o'clock in the morning.
1: Yeah. Right. I mean, if some you of them, see them, that's good.
2: Well, I was going to say, some of them lit up or at least wearing reflective gear.
1: Yeah.
2: So do this morning, all black.
1: Okay, well,
2: they're like, okay, you're running from some sort of robbery.
1: Maybe.
0: Running from something.
2: Yes.
1: That's silly. No, I won't do that. It's scary. Yeah. So because of, you know, the time of the year, at 6:30, it's beautiful.
0: By 5:30, it's beautiful.
1: Yes. So, you know, I woke up just after 6, got ready, and because I actually slept last night, which is another miracle. Thank you. Thank you. Mm-hmm. But one of my favorite things about it is that I usually see our resident fox. But I didn't see him this morning, so I was a little disappointed. But that's okay.
0: He was having sex.
1: Yeah, he was. And he was a little more discreet than the squirrels were.
2: Taking down that squirrel. Anyway,
0: let's go behind the dumpster, sweetie.
1: At least.
0: Yeah.
1: But, you know, I don't know. Tuesdays are kind of a bummer, and I get those kind of feelings. So I thought, you know, this is going to be a win-win situation.
0: Nice.
2: Do you go, like, full-on Forrest Gump when you're running?
0: Do you grow a beard?
2: Yeah, no. But it's more like do you escape your issues and problems and clear your mind on the run, or is this where you sort them out?
1: Oh, that's a very good question. Uh-huh. I think it depends on the time and the run and the problems.
2: Like, are you running from your problems?
1: I'm always running from my problems. But usually it's a zone out thing. So
2: right.
1: you're not thinking about them. So yeah, there's no solving anything going on.
0: No.
1: It hurts too much to go that far.
0: Your running is my wine.
1: My running is my wine. Yeah. I do both.
0: Are you like Rocky when you run? Like, are children chasing you and you're jumping over park benches?
1: In my head.
0: Yeah.
1: Yes.
2: Right.
1: So there's these great little videos that people post, like how I look like while I'm running. Mm. And they got this track star just giving her, you know? And then the video flips and it's like, do, do, do, do,
0: right.
1: do, do. And like, that's me. That's right. me for sure.
0: Yeah.
1: Yeah. I was throwing it in there. I was throwing some speed work in there this
0: Good
1: morning.
0: For you.
2: Wow.
1: To get it over with.
0: A lot more than us. The walk to our car.
2: I was gonna say, is exhausting. I can barely make it from the car and up the stairs.
0: Exhausting. Anyhow, at least somebody's healthy in this room.
2: Right.
0: And it's our Lorianne.
3: When a child is in the hospital, visitors come to say hello. And when visiting hours are over, they leave. But family does whatever it takes to stay. At Ronald McDonald House, we believe families shouldn't have to fight alone. So we make sure they have everything they need, with a community of support, warm meals, and a place to rest. Because when a child is sick, family stays. And Ronald McDonald House stays with them.
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0: GTA's Rock Station 94.9 The Rock. That is New Big Wreck, A Dog with a Gun. And I'm sure they're going to be playing that one live at the fan festival, the FIFA fan festival. They are playing on Friday, which is, you know, pretty much the kickoff. I mean, it starts on Thursday, but Canada is playing on Friday at 3 p.m. And the fan festival happens from 12:30 until 11:30 at night. And Big Wreck is going to be there performing. So that's pretty cool. If you grabbed those free tickets when they put them up there, it was definitely a hard day to get to, but a few thousand of you did. So enjoy the time there. It's 9:13 on a Tuesday morning. It's Lorianne. Hey, new Rolling Stones coming up after Collective Soul next.
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Life is a stairway to heaven. 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

0: 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And I don't know, it's going to be a long month if you don't care about the FIFA World Cup, because it is taking over everything. The Rolling Stones and FIFA have collaborated on 3 limited edition Rolling Stones vinyl album covers and a remix that will be on the official FIFA World Cup 2026 album. So the 3 vinyl covers were created for, of course, their new album, Foreign Tongues. That's coming out July 10th. And In the Stars, the song we just heard, is the song that has the special remix for the FIFA World Cup album. And that's not all. Of course not. A range of clothing and headwear merch will be released and available for us to buy as well. I mean, best case, if you're a fan of the Stones and soccer, I mean, that's a win-win. But I do know that fans of the Rolling Stones, they're pretty hardcore. So even if you don't care about soccer, you're going to be checking out that merch. You're going to be looking at it, and that's okay. You do you.
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Over 60 years of rock on one big badass hard drive and a computer program that does its own thing. 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

0: GTA's Rock Station 94.9 The Rock. Thank you, Rock Randomizer, for some Iron Maiden and The Trooper. I'm just seeing that Iron Maiden's longtime drummer, Nico McBrain, announced his autobiography. It's called Hello, Boys and Girls. And if you want to read that, it's due out, ebook and audio and hardback, October 22nd. So a nice fall read. It's summer, though, and we're happy for it. I guess not technically, but you know, unofficially. Sun and cloud, a chance of showers and a risk of a thunderstorm today. A high of 26 unless you're near the lake. It's going to feel a little warmer though if you're not near the lake. 29 with the humidex. Mainly cloudy tonight with a chance of showers early this evening and a risk of a thunderstorm this evening and overnight with a low of 19. Tomorrow, sun, cloud, a chance of showers, a risk of a thunderstorm, a high of 29. It's going to feel like 35 right now. Sun, cloud, and 20, already feeling like 24 with Dominic Fike next.
1: It's Jeff Woods. You know, late last year, I was diagnosed with prostate cancer. Good news is that with a little help from my friends and a really good doctor, we zapped it, quite literally. Prostate cancer is the most commonly diagnosed cancer in Canadian men, generally affecting men over 40. Successful treatment depends on early detection. I cannot stress this bit enough. Have your PSA test and the physical check done annually. It's programs like Ride for Dad that contribute to raising awareness for prostate cancer. Much of the funds go towards research and public awareness. Research into improved diagnosis, treatment, and prevention will further improve our capacity to deal. This year, on Saturday, June the 13th, I'll be the honorary captain of the Princess Auto Ride for Dad Durham GTE. All the details right there at therock.fm. And there's more from rideforDad.ca. The Princess Auto Ride for Dad, June 13th, starts at 8 a.m. at Blackstock Motorsports on 57. 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

0: GTA's Rock Station, 94.9 The Rock, Sum 41, still waiting, 10:06 on a Tuesday. Let's talk about Sunday, though, because it is a big one. Cone will be here with a brand new episode of Cone's Cave. It is episode 200, which is really, really cool. And in the cave with him, Brian Baker from Bad Religion, Minor Threat, and a whole bunch of other bands. I mean, this musician is legendary. So join Brian and Cone for the 200th episode of Cone's Cave. And he let us know it's going to be a two-parter. So part one will be this Sunday night at 7. Can't wait. Let's do some rage next.
1: 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Hey, we want some comments. 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
1: 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Oh, no, no, don't look for anything inside. Jeez, there's nothing inside. It's the 94.9 prize envelope, where the prize is the envelope. 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

you do what they told ya. 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
1: Mumford & Sons big show happening at Rogers Stadium on June 13th. The same night, Ill Scarlet will be at the Phoenix Concert Theater. And Machine Gun Kelly takes over RBC Amphitheater on June 14th. Then we have not one, not two, but three shows from our Kells. June 17th at Lee's Palace, June 18th at History, and June 19th at RBC Amphitheater. There's so much more. 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

0: GTA's Rock Station 94.9 The Rock, New Beaches. Should have known better. The Rock Randomizer chose the Knack in my Sharona, 10:30 on a Tuesday. And if you can't get enough of Craig and Lucky, you should go online to therock.fm, watch their little video so that we can send you to the Great Outdoors Comedy Festival. It's happening at Arendelle Park, Mississauga, September 11th to the 13th. We have general admission Saturday afternoon. That's September 12th, right in the middle there, passes for you to laugh along with a whole bunch of really funny comedians, funnier than Craig and Lucky, if you can believe it. But you go watch that video. They'll tell you how to enter to win. Good luck.
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0: 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And I get to tell you that The Rock welcomes Deathcore Saints Whitechapel at History on November 24th. 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There you go. We'll remind you closer to Friday, okay? Sun, cloud, a chance of showers, and a risk of a thunderstorm today. A high of 26. It's going to feel like 29. Mainly cloudy tonight, a chance of showers, and a risk of a thunderstorm this evening and overnight with a low of 19. Right now, sun, cloud, 21, feeling like 25.
1: If you were in the GTA during the early 2000s, you might have heard these guys' chill tones on the airwaves. 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

CKGE, Durham, Toronto. 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

0: GTA's Rock Station, 94.9 The Rock. That is Talkin' Time Machine. Outfield before that, and Your Love. I'm going to try to actually help you out with your love, especially if you dabble on Tinder. So if you do, if you have a Tinder profile, you should definitely be putting the musicians, the artists, the bands that you enjoy, because you'll have a better chance of connecting with a match if you have a common love for at least 5 musical artists. 5 sounds like a lot. However, if you like one artist, the other artists are probably in the same genre or at least close by. So maybe that'll increase your chances of scoring 5 of the same with another music lover. And it says that 5 or more shared artists significantly increases users' chances of a good match. And it actually match rates more than double those of users with no shared artists. And I didn't know this, but apparently Tinder has a feature called music mode. And that's exactly why, because they've noticed this increase of matches with people that love the same music. It all brings us together. So just a little tip in case you want to go back to that app and try to find some love.
1: 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And Lucky will have your first shot first thing in the morning. 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And those 4 little letters could be all it takes for you to catch Godsmack live with 94.9 The Rock.
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Sure. It looks like we didn't plan anything to play right now. Because we didn't. The Rock Randomizer. 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

0: GTA's Rock Station 94.9, the Rock Taco about a power ballad. Thank you, Rock Randomizer, for Scorpions. Wow, I can't talk. Still loving you. There you go. Got me all choked up there. 11:45. Getting ready for the 90s at noon. Sun cloud, a chance of showers, and a risk of a thunderstorm today. A high of 26. It's going to feel like 29. Mainly cloudy tonight. A chance of showers and a risk of a thunderstorm this evening and overnight. A low of 19. Pretty much the same goes for tomorrow, only it's going to be even hotter. The high is 29. It's going to feel more like 35. Yeah, right now, sun cloud in 22, feeling like 26 before the 90s at noon. Let's do Evanescence next.
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Age of Electric remote control for the 90s at noon. We kicked it off with Everclear and Everything to Everyone, 1207. That's what we do right now. 1 hour for the 90s at noon. And it continues with Blink-182. 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

0: GTA's Rock Station, 94.9 The Rock, Headstone, Smile and Wave for the 90s at noon. We did some Blink-182 and Damn It, Take Off Your Pants and Jacket. That album is turning 25. And it looks like Blink is teasing something. Definitely a special announcement is about to happen. They have posted the artwork across their social media platforms, the artwork for the album, Take Off Your Pants and Jacket. And there is a sign-up link so that we could register for future updates. So if you want to do that so that you know right away, you can do that. The anniversary is this Friday, June 12th, so we shouldn't have to wait too long to find out what they have planned. So you know the drill. Probably, people are speculating, of course, a deluxe edition box set type deal, just a bigger, better version of the album and maybe more. We'll see. It's Blink. Anything can happen. And if you don't sign up, don't worry. You can count on us. We'll find out and we will let you know. Age of Electric and Everclear to kick off the 90s at noon. It's 12:16 and more is next.
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2: 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Oh, we are 12 years old in here. 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

0: GTA's Rock Station 94.9 The Rock, the downtown. That is Days of the New for the 90s at noon. Bare Naked Ladies, It's All Been Done, and some Foo Fighters, Learn to Fly, 12:31. A few things happened on this day in the 90s. On this day in 1990, MC Hammer's third album, Please Hammer, Don't Hurt 'Em, started a record-breaking 21-week stay at the top of the album charts, making it the longest uninterrupted stay at the top since the album charts started. That's quite the accomplishment. On this day in 1994, something not as great. TLC singer Left Eye set fire to her boyfriend's Atlanta mansion worth $2 million. It burned to the ground. She was charged with arson and fined $10,000 with 5 years probation. And on this day, 1998, Oasis singer Liam Gallagher and Simply Red singer Mick Hucknall were involved in a brawl at a hotel in London. Because, again, that's what the Oasis boys tended to do in the 90s. That's what happened on this day in the 90s. And the 90s at noon continues next.
1: Whoa, he got all of that one.
2: Flushed! Nice drive, man.
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4: 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They pay the most for scrap metal.

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Push the pawn right through the pass. And this one's for the silence and the questions that it brings, and the smell of time and the reverence.

0: GTA's Rock Station, 94.9 The Rock. That is Sarah McLachlan building a mystery for the 90s at noon. And, you know, she's a badass babe. And let's talk about a couple of others called Romy and Michelle or Lisa Kudrow and Mira Sorvino. Back in January 2025, we talked about this new Romy and Michelle movie. Lisa and Mira are in final talks to reprise their roles from the 1997 movie. And now we know that it's for sure happening. They are back as Romy and Michelle, and Alan Cumming has also been confirmed to reprise his role in the sequel. Remember, he was Sandy Frink in the movie, the unpopular boy turned billionaire, and he was also secretly in love with Michelle. So it's not going to be released in the movies, this sequel. It will go straight to streaming. It'll be exclusively available as a Hulu original or on Disney Plus globally. Production is already underway. Shooting began this past Friday, June 5th. The ladies posted on their Instagram, Romy, Michelle, Lisa and Mira. So you can go check that out. Really excited for it. When a release date is dropped, we will definitely let you know. And we're going to wrap up the 90s at noon next.
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0: GTA's Rock Station, 94.9 The Rock. My Darkest Days and Porn Star Dancing. It's Lori Ann. We are getting closer to find out who will be winning this Stanley Cup. It's taking forever. I wouldn't be saying that if it was the Leafs, though. Game 4, Hurricanes and Golden Knights. Las Vegas, they lead 2-1. So it's not a do or die game, but we'll see what happens there. And then, of course, we have a Jays game tonight. 7:07 against the Phillies. Go Jays, go.
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It's Jeff Woods from Classic Rock Sundays on 94.9 The Rock. Just imagine if I took over the Rock Randomizer. 'Cause I did. 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

0: GTA's Rock Station 94.9 The Rock, Theory and Barricade. New stuff from them. It's Lori Ann. We could get some rain, perhaps even a thunderstorm at some point. Nice and warm, though, and it's going to be even warmer tomorrow, but still that threat of showers and a risk of a thunderstorm. With the Humidex, though, tomorrow, it's going to feel like 35, so do what you got to do to prepare for that.
1: It's Jeff Woods. You know, late last year, I was diagnosed with prostate cancer. Good news is that with a little help from my friends and a really good doctor, we zapped it, quite literally. Prostate cancer is the most commonly diagnosed cancer in Canadian men, generally affecting men over 40. Successful treatment depends on early detection. I cannot stress this bit enough. Have your PSA test and the physical check done annually. It's programs like Ride for Dad that contribute to raising awareness for prostate cancer. Much of the funds go towards research and public awareness. Research into improved diagnosis, treatment, and prevention will further improve our capacity to deal. This year, on Saturday, June the 13th, I'll be the honorary captain of the Princess Auto Ride for Dad Durham GTE. All the details right there at therock.fm. And there's more from rideforDad.ca. The Princess Auto Ride for Dad, June 13th, starts at 8 a.m. at Blackstock Motorsports on 57. 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

0: GTA's Rock Station, 94.9 The Rock, ex-ambassadors and renegades. It's Lori Ann on a Tuesday, and I'm going to talk about Friday because it's always good to have something to look forward to. And not only will you be winning tickets to Santana and the Doobie Brothers all day long on Friday, we're also doing the Friday night full album listening experience, and it's Pink Floyd in its entirety, Uma Guma from 1969. It is a crazy long and cool album, and you will hear it all with your pal Lee Eckley Friday night at 10.
1: 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Hey, we want some comments, which might bring you to the eternal question of,
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1: 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Collect them all. Oh, no, no, don't look for anything inside. Jeez, there's nothing inside. It's the 94.9 prize envelope, where the prize is the envelope. Now, some of you may think that's kind of cheap, but have you seen the price of a stamp? 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

0: That's Jimmy out of Vancouver and Leather Jacket, 94.9 The Rock. Theme song for the Jays every time a home run's hit. They bring the jacket out. True story. Pumpkins with 1979 Rush as well, a Fly By Night. They kicked off their big tour, the reunion tour with Anika playing drums the other night. Yeah, I guess we'll be playing just about every night and then taking a little travel time between cities. It's interesting when you see some of the video, if you haven't seen it already, you can see the boys are starting to age a little bit, but then it is their 50-something tour, right?
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1: Mumford & Sons big show happening at Rogers Stadium on June 13th. The same night, Ill Scarlet will be at the Phoenix Concert Theater. And Machine Gun Kelly takes over RBC Amphitheater on June 14th. Then we have not one, not two, but three shows from our Kells. June 17th at Lee's Palace, June 18th at History, and June 19th at RBC Amphitheater. There's so much more. 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

0: Tragically Hip, So Hard Done by 94.9 The Rock. The house band, as we like to call them, Somber with Undressed and Billy Talent. I see Paul Engwall was playing down at Nathan Phillips Square, or whatever it is now. Insert coffee brand here. Like just a couple days ago when he was doing some hip stuff too. I saw the video I saw was him doing Bob Cage, and it sounded damn fine. Really nice to hear somebody up on stage singing that song. We're going to get into something from the Rock Randomizer in a few minutes. I have no idea, but that's the love of this little machine of ours, right? What we're going to pick from the last 60 years of the rock and roll, only it knows. Hang on.
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0: For New Orleans, that's Better Than Ezra and Desperately Wanting, 94.9 The Rock. Courtesy of The Rock Randomizer, that tune. Glory Sun's new plan from Gangston on Derry. Also, the Red Hot Chili Peppers with Snow A.O. Hopefully none of that for a long time. Like January of next year would be good. I'm hearing that we're in store for a really hot, long summer again this year. So I'm okay with that. I think I am. I mean, we waited long enough for it to get here this year, right? So new music for the Rolling Stones. We'll get to that in just a couple seconds. Don't go anywhere.
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CKGE, Durham, Toronto. From a transmitter in some farmer's field on a big hill blanketing southern Ontario with Devil Rock, this is the GTA's Rock Station, 94.9 The Rock.

0: There we go. 3 days grace. 94.9 The Rock. Mayday. With or without you. You too. And new one from Dominic Fike. Tune called Baby Doll. How are we? Third Eye Blind. We'll get to that in a couple seconds. Also some fairly new Sublime. We'll do all of that. Let's do some traffic and then we'll have a look at the weather. There looks like there's a little impending stuff on possibly en route this afternoon. Hang on.
1: Just getting word of a stalled vehicle southbound 404 in the collectors approaching the 401. The right lane is blocked off. The Don Valley Parkway North, a busy drive from Bloor up towards the 401. 401 through the city getting heavier. Eastbound through Durham, some volume between Brock Road and Salem. Rock traffic is brought to you in part by Steer Friends in Stouffville and the 6th Annual Charity Automotive Festival Saturday, June 13th at the Stouffville Athletic Center, raising funds to support people with developmental disabilities. Register at steerfriends.org. I'm Maytel Sperling. More traffic on the Rock in minutes.
0: All right, thanks, Maytel. A lot of sunshine in the mix with some thunderstorms and a little bit of cloud cover, but until Friday, where we get a probably better than average chance of rain, we're looking pretty good. Upper 20s and 26 today, 29, 31 for Thursday. And the humidity is going to roll into. It's going to make it feel much warmer than what it really is, right? So air conditioning, if you don't like it, you go hang it the mall or Craigie's basement. He keeps his house like a meat locker. Hate to see what his hydro bill is. Sunshine and nothing but for Saturday with a high of about 28. 22 right now with the Rock with the humidity makes it feel like around 28.
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0: Sublime's and Sonata 94 on the Rock, GTA's Rock Station 330. Sup, how we doing? My name's Doug. Let's get a handle on the traffic.
1: Just getting word of a stalled vehicle southbound 404 in the collectors approaching the 401. The right lane is blocked off. The Don Valley Parkway North, a busy drive from Bloor up towards the 401. 401 through the city getting heavier. Eastbound through Durham, some volume between Brock Road and Salem. Rock traffic is brought to you in part by Steer Friends in Stouffville and the 6th Annual Charity Automotive Festival Saturday, June 13th at the Stouffville Athletic Center, raising funds to support people with developmental disabilities. Register at steerfriends.org. I'm Atal Sperling. More traffic on the Rock in minutes.
0: So I was just not really paying much attention to the lottery in the last little while, the Lotto Max, and then realized it's up to like potential of $90 million jackpots now. I remember when like $10 million was like a big thing. Now it's like, really? If I got $10 million, would that be enough to pay off all my debt? Probably not. Now at $90 million, you can really dream and get your brain around there, right? The draw tonight, Tuesday, yeah? I just started going about all the things. It would be nice, first off, to be debt-free, right? And then you could just sort of figure it out from there. If I were debt-free, what would I do? Yeah. And I can't actually open up the site, can I? It's not going to let me. No, not going to let me. It's locked down. You know, that's what happens when you work sometimes. Yeah, the not-for-safe stuff. It keeps Craigie focused on work. I was going to look and see what the actual dollar value was tonight for the... You know what? I'll have a look here. I got a way. I just got to open up my phone and go to a different network. Hang on.
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0: So it's $10 million bucks tonight. That is Lotto Max. And then the 649, same for tomorrow night as well. So I'm going to get both. Who knows? Maybe I can get a new boat. $10 million out of you or something, isn't it? At least afford the gasoline for it anyway. This is Dire Straits, 94 Rock.

0: 94 Live Rock, TTA's Rock Station, City in Color and the Sleeping Sickness, featuring, of course, Cord Downey. Temper City, Self-Aware, Dire Straits, Sultans of Swing, 348, Counting Crows, and Bad Child. We'll get to that in a couple seconds. Phillies in town again tonight for a repeat. The Jays, they left it. So they're doing okay. They're just not finishing a lot of stuff, like getting guys in off of the base. They left a lot of runners stranded again last night. A lot of hits. Ended up losing 5-2 last night, though. Ernie Clement right now, the old Earn Dog, is on fire. Is there not a more popular Blue Jay right now? You know? I mean, he's up there with Vladdy, that's for sure. Competing for supremacy, I guess, you know? The most famed or loved Blue Jay, rather, by fans. So that'll be a 7:07 game tonight. Same with tomorrow as well. Back in the NHL, game number 4 tonight in Vegas. Mitchell Marner and the Las Vegas Golden Knights. Las Vegas, rather. Las Vegas. Oh, man. Carolina, 8 o'clock tonight. And Vegas are up 2-1, and Mitch Marner is so far ahead of everybody else as far as points go. So he stands out right now, could be the guy to take home the Conn Smythe after this is all over, if in Vegas wins.
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2: We have a new game that we just invented this morning, and it's called Name That Sound. And here's this morning's sound. And what's that sound?
3: Name that sound.
2: I know what it sounds like. Mm-hmm. It sounds like it was recorded at night outside.
3: Mm-hmm.
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3: Mm-hmm.
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3: Well, let's play it one more time just because it's fun to play. And you are right on all counts, except for the animal. That, my friend, is a beaver fart. Oh, we are 12 years old in here. We are 12 years old in here.
2: I was going to say, that's the audio is a little iffy, but sounds more quiffy.
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94.9 The Rock, GTA's Rock Station. That's Bad Childs, High Ground, Counting Crows, Mr. Jones as well. 3:59, we're going to get back to The Rock with some Green Day in less than 60 seconds. Look at this.

0: guess these guys are kind of our team, are they not? Anyway, yeah, who knows? The Calder Cup could be ours.
1: 401 eastbound in the express out by Avenue Road. The left lane is out with a stall, very slow from south of Pearson through the Durham region. 401 east delay from Westney over to Salem. Don Valley Parkway north looks much heavier now from Dundas up towards the 401. 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Tell Sperling, more traffic on the rock in minutes.
2: We are learning more about a former Air Canada pilot allegedly flying without the required license. Peel Police Deputy Chief Nick Milinovich says he was misrepresenting himself using fake documents for years.
3: They rose to the position of pilot in command, where for almost 17 years, they flew.
2: Investigators say he made millions of dollars and flew thousands of passengers without that airline transport pilot's license. Mark Carney says the new bridge between Windsor and Detroit will be open by next week. This comes months after Donald Trump said Ottawa would have to compensate the U.S. or he'd halt the grand opening. Carney wouldn't say whether he offered any concessions, but a ribbon-cutting ceremony is happening on Friday. And the next few days are going to feel a bit like a heat wave. Environment Canada hasn't issued any alerts or warnings yet, but the temperatures are expected to be above seasonal until Sunday. Make sure to follow the same precautions you would in the summer and watch out for signs of heat stroke. A Stanley Cup final resumes tonight on the Las Vegas Strip. The Golden Knights have a 2-1 series lead over the Hurricanes, and the Jays will be trying to bounce back tonight as they continue a series with the Phillies. If you have a traffic tip, let us know anytime. Just text keyword traffic to 855-432-RUCK. I'm John Cook, News, Weather, and Moores on the 94.9 The Rock app and DurhamRadioNews.com.
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0: It's Hard Lines, Trumbellas, 94 Another Rock. It's Doug, how are we? Killers before that with Mr. Brightside. One of my new favorite tunes, MGK with Freddie Durst, Fix Your Face, not for the Sonics, just because I love the groove. It's got a great groove to it. And I love the message, too. Green Day's Brains, too. 415, how are we? By the way, coming up Thursday, huge one-day giveaway, Godsmack tickets. The Rise of Rock World Tour. Stone Temple Pilots are going to be on that bill as well. It'd be good. June 24th, RBC Amphitheater, right? So all day Thursday, those tickets. Now, on Friday, we had tickets to go catch Doobie Brothers and Santana. That'll be a grooving show. There, it might smell a little skunky that evening, July the 5th. Yeah, and of course, we'll do a big one-day giveaway for you on Friday for your chance to join in the skunk and enjoy the smells emanating from the lakefront that night.
1: 401 eastbound in the express out by Avenue Road. The left lane is out with a stall, very slow from south of Pearson through the Durham region. 401 east delay from Westney over to Salem. Don Valley Parkway north looks much heavier now from Dundas up towards the 401. 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I'm Tal Sperling. More traffic on the Rock in minutes.
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0: 94.9 Rock, GTA's Rock Station. That's Royal Otis with Ooh's Your Boyfriend. Ooh owns the... Never mind. Slapshot all of a sudden. Headstones with Tweeter the Monkey Man, some Puddle of Mud, Blurry in that chunk of tunes. Creed and new music from Greta Van Fleet. Some people love it, some people hate it. Whatever. If you don't like it, you do like it, let me know. 855-432-ROCK, right? We'll play in a couple of minutes here. I'm going to talk in a second about Lorianne's favorite event that she's been talking about crazy in the last couple days, that FIFA concert that's happening tomorrow night.
1: 401 through the city, just very slow. Not much happening in terms of problems. Through Durham, eastbound delay from Rock Road over to Salem. Once you get past that, no issue at all. Eastbound 407, slow through the 412. Heading Don Valley Parkway north, it is busy from Bloor. 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I'm Atal Sperling. More traffic on the Rock in minutes.
0: Yeah, FIFA mania has definitely taken over the city, right? So tomorrow night from 9 to 10:30, it'll be broadcast too on TikTok on the official channel for FIFA World Cup from three host cities. So Toronto, LA, and Mexico City. The venue here will be Fort York. Very cool. Bryan Adams will be the big headliner. Beechers are going to be there. Wyclef Jean as well. So they'll do that. They're going to have some people from L.A. They're going to have some from Mexico as well. So it's going to be a really cool inclusion of all of North America tomorrow night. So be able to watch that if you're into it. The FIFA World Cup TikTok account, and then if you miss it, you can watch it on Vumi Live, the video platform, the day after. So that'll be available on Thursday.
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0: That's called Play Your Games, new from Greta Van Fleet, 94 on the Rock, GTA's rock station. We'll get to the Watchmen in a couple seconds. So far, everybody's commented, loving it. So I know that there's going to be somebody who's going to go, no, I just haven't been able to text you yet, but you will. And that's okay. The Quitting Time tune for 5 o'clock. We'll get into that in a couple minutes. What do we want to do today? I'm still thinking about something really cool. Give me a few minutes. I was going to do something, but I think I just changed my mind. I want to do something else.
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0: 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I'm Atal Sperling. 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
1: A former Air Canada pilot is facing charges after taking more than 900 flights without a license. Police launched their investigation in January over a tip from Transport Canada. They say this man used fraudulent pilot licenses during his career. If you drive a Jeep, you might need to take it in for some emergency maintenance. Stellantis is recalling certain Wrangler and Gladiator models over a fire hazard. This affects more than 106,000 vehicles in Canada with model years from 2021 to 25. Officials say a faulty connection in the power steering pump could overheat, and that could possibly lead to a fire. And Doug Ford is spending his day in Washington, D.C., promoting his government's plan for a stronger trade agreement.
2: Let's get a deal done. Let's create more jobs, more opportunities, more investment for both sides of the border.
1: Ford says together they can build a stronger, safer, and more competitive continent. Dylan Cease is back from the injured list to get the start for the Jays tonight as they continue their series with Philly, and Game 4 of the Stanley Cup Final gets going tonight in Vegas. If you have a traffic tip, let us know anytime. Just text keyword traffic to 855-432-ROCK. I'm John Cook, news, weather, and more is on the 94.9 The Rock app and DurhamRadioNews.com.
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0: Plants and Beaches, Should Have Known Better, 94.9 The Rock. They're going to be part of that FIFA concert tomorrow night. Starts at 9, 10:30 is when it wraps up. 90 minutes. Mexico City, Los Angeles, Toronto as well. It'll all be part of it. And yeah, let's go. I'm excited to see what's going to go on over the weekend now as we get some football going on, or if from over here, we get some soccer going on, eh? Yeah, it should be fun to see how all this unfolds. You're going to see a lot of very patriotic people over the next week. You thought elbows up was crazy. Wait till you see some of this other stuff going on.
1: Just busy with volume on the 401 through the city. It's jammed both ways, 427 through the 404. Eastbound 401 into Durham, slow from Brock Road over to Salem. The westbound side, it drags through the 412. The Don Valley Parkway North, a busy one from Bloor. 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I'm Atal Sperling. More traffic on the Rock in minutes.
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0: South 41 with landmines, 94 on the rock. It's like walking, if you got puppies and you're just like walking through your backyard, you know what I'm talking about. Foo Fighters with my hero, Billy Talent, Devil in a Midnight Mass, and some Evanescence as well. Jeff's going to pop in a few minutes and take over. Hopefully he's going to crank out something legendary. Just a little taste of what you can get on Classic Rock Sunday, which, by the way, is coming up this Sunday, right? Jeff Woods and Classic Rock Sundays. He's also going to be part of the ride for Dad as well, the Durham one. Be a part of it. He's going to be the honorary captain this weekend. If you want to help out, make a donation, hit up our website. All the details are up there at therock.fm or on the Rock app on your phone.
1: New problems. Northbound side of the 400 in the Express by Highway 7. It's a stall. The right lane blocked off. The 401 through the city, pretty jammed. Heading eastbound through Durham, slow from Brock Road to Salem and through Whitby and Oshawa. Collision in the intersection of Taunton and Thixton. 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
1: We go one step closer with Linkin Park and 94 on the Rock. No Con's a great divide. And the Pistols with God Save the Queen. I hear the Sex Pistols, I think immediately of Cone's Cave. Sunday night, 7 o'clock, and Cone is back on Sunday night, yeah. We get into our weekend programming and a lot of it, too. By the way, tonight, 8 o'clock, John Angus McDonald is in from the Trues. He'll be doing Generation Next Radio. We're featuring the music of Pyramid Theorem all this week, all right, tonight at 8 o'clock. You can hear what John Angus thinks of the band, and you can listen to their new tune called Open Hearts, all 7 minutes of
2: it. It's Jeff Woods. You know, late last year, I was diagnosed with prostate cancer. Good news is that with a little help from my friends and a really good doctor, we zapped it, quite literally. Prostate cancer is the most commonly diagnosed cancer in Canadian men, generally affecting men over 40. Successful treatment depends on early detection. I cannot stress this bit enough. Have your PSA test and the physical check done annually. It's programs like Ride for Dad that contribute to raising awareness for prostate cancer. Much of the funds go towards research and public awareness. Research into improved diagnosis, treatment, and prevention will further improve our capacity to deal. This year, on Saturday, June the 13th, I'll be the honorary captain of the Princess Auto Ride for Dad Durham GTE. All the details right there at the Rock.fm. And there's more from RideForDad.ca. The Princess Auto Ride for Dad, June 13th, starts at 8 a.m. at Blackstock Motorsports on 57. 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

0: for your backyard at Steve Sheds and Sons on Bloor East of Simcoe, Oshawa. I'm Atal Sperling. More traffic on the Rock in minutes.
1: One person is in custody after an OPP officer was killed in the line of duty. Police say that officer was seriously hurt while conducting an investigation near the town of Hearst. Police have given no further details on the incident. A former Air Canada pilot is accused of flying thousands of passengers and earning millions of dollars without the proper kind of license. Peel Police Deputy Chief Nick Milinovich says he got away with this for years while climbing the ranks to captain.
2: This pilot had a 27-year career, and we are alleging that since 2009 has been flying for years, misrepresenting himself and his credentials to his employer.
1: Air Canada says safety was never compromised, and the opening of a U.S.-Canada bridge threatened by Donald Trump seems to be going ahead later this week. Mark Carney says a ribbon-cutting ceremony is expected on the Gordie Howe Bridge on Friday. That bridge is jointly owned by the governments of Canada and Michigan. The Stanley Cup Final resumes tonight down in Vegas. The Golden Knights have a 2-1 series lead over the Canes, and after losing the opener last night, the Jays will be trying to bounce back this evening against the Phillies. If you have a traffic tip, let us know anytime. Just text keyword traffic to 855-432-RUCK. I'm John Cook. 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

on fire. How you doing? It's Lee Eckley, a little after 6 o'clock. Welcome. Settle in. Tuesday night. 94.9 The Rock. 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

0: 94.9 The Rock, GTA's Rock Station. He says, I'm one of those people kept up at night by mistakes I've made in the past. The world spins fast. Life goes quick. Every person at some point in their lives made a wish for a time machine to go back and fix some dumb mistakes. This song represents mine, says Talk. Time Machine, 94.9 The Rock, GTA's Rock Station. I'm Lee Eckley. 618, what's going on? Alice in Chains coming up. Cameron Whitcomb. And Maytel's around the corner. She's got more traffic.
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2: Mumford & Sons, big show happening at Rogers Stadium on June 13th. The same night, Ill Scarlet will be at the Phoenix Concert Theater. And Machine Gun Kelly takes over RBC Amphitheater on June 14th. Then we have not one, not two, but three shows from Arkells. June 17th at Lee's Palace, June 18th at History, and June 19th at RBC Amphitheater. There's so much more. 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
2: Still getting through lots of leftover volume on the 401 through the city both ways, heading into Durham. Eastbound delay from Westney over to Salem, improving in through Whitby and Oshawa. The Don Valley Parkway north, that is still heavy from Bloor. 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I'm Maytel Sperling. More traffic on the Rock in minutes.
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I said you look so fine that I really want to make you mine. 4, 5, 6, come on and get your kicks. 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

0: 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Triumph are in Montreal tomorrow night.
1: And then I think they're done. But I suspect there'll be more opportunities for them to get out there and play a little bit more. Miss them in Toronto. Everybody loved the show, though. And I really like the stuff I saw online. Speaking of which, have you seen all the clips of Annika in her Rush debut? Do yourself a favor, okay? They're in Los Angeles, and they're playing their second show tonight. And, of course, here for four nights in August. Rush, coming up a little bit later on. And that, of course, Triumph, lay it on the line. I'm Lee Ackley. Dexter and the Moon Rocks. New music and more traffic next.
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2: 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Jeez, there's nothing inside. 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
13: 401 just left over volume through the city in either direction. No live lane issues through the Durham region. Eastbound slow between Westney and Salem. Passing that, no problem at all. Just improving through Whitby, Oshawa. The Parkway North still slow from Bloor. 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I'm Atal Sperling. 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

0: 94.9 The Rock, GTA's rock station. Former Toronto Blue Jay Josh Donaldson showed up for a beer league softball game in Newmarket on the weekend. The team actually reached out to him after some tough losses. They needed a boost, so they coordinated his addition to the roster. He agreed. I guess all of that was legal. They say he was responsible for 50% of the defense on the team, and he hit two home runs, so it was a nice day at the park. Josh Donaldson. Jays and Phillies tonight, and Vegas and Carolina, Game 5 of the Stanley Cup Final. 6:52, I'm Leland Eckley. Bowie, Queen, Stuck on Planet Earth, and Generation Next with John Angus McDonald from The Trues. Coming up in 1 hour.
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said that we don't go to be dead, but instead we just some thread of consciousness. I believe, and if you preach that the world is just a peach, dripping with the juice so sweet, I believe.

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0: 94.9 The Rock, GTA's Rock Station. Did you look northwest after sunset last night? Talking about the conjunction, Venus in the forefront, Jupiter right beside it, although tens of millions of miles behind the brightest light in the night sky next to the moon. And it'll pretty much look the same tonight. Venus and Jupiter, 1.5 degrees apart. But right now, Venus has begun to climb away from Jupiter, so it'll get higher in the west after sunset in the coming weeks, while Jupiter will head towards Mercury and the sunset and will completely disappear into the sunset glare by July. So yeah, Mercury is out there too, but it's harder to spot. But I hear with good binoculars, you might be able to spot the Galilean moons and see them the same way when they were first discovered by Galileo back in the 17th century. How cool is that? Well, let's hope for a clear night. We know there's going to be some clouds. Down to 19 degrees with a chance of showers. And tomorrow, sun, cloud, chance of showers, and a high of 26. 24 right now.
1: One simple keyword could be your way into one epic night of rock. Godsmack brings their Rise of Rock World Tour 2026 to RBC Amphitheater June 24th, along with special guest Dorothy and Stone Temple Pilots. And all day Thursday, you could be scoring some free tickets to the show, plus the chance to walk away with a bonus pair of meet and greet passes. And Lucky will have your first shot first thing in the morning. So be ready to text us the keyword RISE when the time comes. And those four little letters could be all it takes for you to catch Godsmack live with 94.9 The Rock.
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0: Bones for the Crows. New stuff from Nickelback. Their 11th album is forthcoming. I'm Lee Ackley, 740, 20 before 8 o'clock. Def Leppard off the top, thanks to Jeff Woods, back for Classic Rock Sunday this weekend. And Saturday night, he arrives with the Spirit of 76, Part 2, the classic albums of 1976 through April, May, and June. 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

0: 94.9 The Rock, GTA's Rock Station with 3 days grace, and they're going to be up at Casino Rama in July. 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Your chance to see Godsmack along with Stone Temple Pilots June 24th at RBC Amphitheater. And all day Friday, Santana and the Doobie Brothers at the Amphitheater on July 5th. Generation Next is coming up.
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1: 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I hope you're having